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1: 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The Canada Revenue Agency has issued a Canada-wide warrant for former Calgary Oil and Gas executive Wentao Yang, who is facing tax evasion and fraud charges. The CRA says Yang, now believed to be living in Vancouver, repeatedly failed to appear in court after being charged last November. Investigators allege he failed to report consulting income connected to Chinese investment in Canadian energy assets. None of the allegations have been proven in court. Health Canada says it's taking steps to get new medications and medical devices to Canadians more quickly while maintaining the country's strict safety standards. The department approved 537 new drugs and medical devices between April and June and has introduced a new process that will allow regulators to rely on scientific reviews from trusted international agencies for some products. Officials say the move will reduce duplication and speed up approvals without compromising safety or effectiveness. Saskatchewan posted a $947 million operating deficit during the 2025-26 fiscal year, according to the provincial auditor. Revenue totaled just over $21 billion, while expenses reached more than $22 billion. Auditor Tara Clement says that the province spent nearly $950 million more than it raised, with healthcare and education accounting for almost 60% of government spending. The province's accumulated deficit has now grown to $2.39 billion. The Ministry of Agriculture has been noting a strong surplus of moisture around West Central when it comes to the weekly crop report. A surplus isn't always good news. Crops Extension Specialist Kim Stonehouse explains why.
2: Fields are holding more water than what they would hold at normal field capacity. Doesn't mean that they're necessarily flooded. They could, they might be or they might not be. But there's too much water for the crops, and it's difficult for them to thrive.
1: Thankfully, the area has had limited standing water, but still enough to make for the threat of root rot disease. More from Stonehouse in lieu of the next crop report can be found online. 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
3: Senior baseball playoffs continue across West Central Saskatchewan tonight with action in all four local leagues. Unity hosts Lloydminster at 6:30 in a winner-take-all Game 3 of the North Saskatchewan River Baseball League semifinals, with a trip to the league final against the North Battleford Beavers on the line. The Fertile Valley Baseball League Championship begins at 7 o'clock as the Rosetown Angels host the defending champion Oyen Eagles in a finals rematch. The Macklin Lakers open the Battle River Baseball League final at 6:30 in Veteran, chasing a fourth straight league title, while the Eston Ramblers can punch their ticket to the Coteau Hills Baseball League final with a win over Riverhurst in Game 2. The Saskatchewan Roughriders return to

0: Mosaic Stadium tomorrow night, carrying heavy hearts into a first-place matchup with the Edmonton Elks. The team announced on Tuesday that before the game, they intend to honor 22-year-old Regina resident Bhishma Rasguru, who died in a Saturday night crash, along with team captain Jaden Dahlke. Head coach Corey Mace says the team has leaned on one another throughout the week while preparing for the game ahead. More reaction from Mace and Riders players up at West Central Online. And remember, West Central Online is your source for all the latest local sports scores and stories. I'm Cooper Douglas.
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2: Good evening, West Central Saskatchewan. Let's take a look at what's coming up in your regional forecast. For our northern regions, including Unity, Macklin, Wilkie, and Bigger, as well as our central regions, including Kindersley, Marengo, Brock, and Rosetown, it's looking partly cloudy this evening with a 30% chance of showers and a risk of a thunderstorm. We could also be seeing some local smoke this evening with lows of 15, though tomorrow should be bringing clear skies and sunshine with highs of 31. And for our southern regions, including Kyle, Elrose, Leader, Lancer, and Abbey, are looking at a few clouds, while it also may be hazy this evening with lows of 16. Starting off sunny in the morning and early in the afternoon, then becoming a mix of sun and cloud with a 30% chance of showers late tomorrow afternoon. Also coming with a risk of a thunderstorm late in the afternoon with highs of 33. I'm Terrence Vosch with your West Central Online weather.
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2: Good evening, West Central Saskatchewan. Here's what's coming up in your three-day forecast. We're seeing a few clouds in the skies this evening. Our north and central regions with a 30% chance of showers and a risk of a thunderstorm. And we may be seeing some local smoke this evening. We're also seeing regional lows of 15. Tomorrow's looking to start off with clear skies and sunshine with highs of 33. Our southern regions becoming a mix of sun and cloud late in the afternoon with a 30% chance of showers. The evening looks to be partly cloudy with a 30% chance of showers in the north tomorrow and mainly cloudy with a 60% chance in the south, coming with regional lows of 14. Friday currently shows sunshine and clear skies across the region with highs of 34 and lows of 15. I'm Terrence Vosh with your West Central Online weather.
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4: Good evening, West Central Saskatchewan. Here's what's coming up in your three-day forecast. We're seeing a few clouds in the skies this evening. Our north and central regions with a 30% chance of showers and a risk of a thunderstorm. And we may be seeing some local smoke this evening. We're also seeing regional lows of 15. Tomorrow's looking to start off with clear skies and sunshine with highs of 33. Our southern regions becoming a mix of sun and cloud late in the afternoon with a 30% chance of showers. The evening looks to be partly cloudy with a 30% chance of showers in the north tomorrow and mainly cloudy with a 60% chance in the south, coming with regional lows of 14. Friday currently shows sunshine and clear skies across the region with highs of 34 and lows of 15. I'm Terrence Vosh with your West Central Online weather.
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When you're feeding that jukebox, stick to the rock, stay away from the done me wrong songs 3-4 time. 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

0: News this hour. The provincial auditor says Saskatchewan's financial position weakened over the past year, with the province's public debt climbing to nearly $40 billion. The report says the net debt burden now sits at about $13,600 per resident, the highest level recorded in the past decade. Despite the growing deficit and debt, the auditor issued an unmodified opinion, confirming the province's financial statements comply with Canadian public sector accounting standards and are free of significant errors. A Canada-wide arrest warrant has been issued for former Calgary businessman Wentao Yang, following a CRA investigation linked to the Panama Papers. The agency alleges Yang and Calgary-based Kailas Energy Corporation failed to report consulting fee income tied to Chinese investment in Canadian oil and gas assets. The CRA says 9 charges have been laid and alleges the money was moved through foreign bank accounts to hide its origin. None of the allegations have been proven in court. Health Canada has approved 3 generic versions of semaglutide, making Canada the first G7 nation to authorize generic forms of the medication. The announcement comes as the federal government rolls out new measures designed to speed up approvals for some drugs and medical devices. Health Canada is also consulting on plans to prioritize reviews of certain generic medicines made in Canada, a move aimed at strengthening the country's drug supply and helping reduce future shortages. Local crops are coming along nicely due to favorable conditions in the west central and southwest crop zones.
1: Way better off this year than they have been in a while.
0: That was crops extension specialist with the Ministry of Agriculture, Kim Stonehouse. One of the only blemishes for the area so far this year has been the early threat of root rot disease, but limited standing water is alleviating concerns.
1: Any places where there was standing water means that there's a higher probability that they're going to get a root rot disease.
0: The next crop report will be out soon. Find more from Stonehouse up online in the meantime. Find more information on these stories and more by downloading our West Central Online app. I'm Terrence Vosh.
2: West Central Online weather.
0: Good evening, West Central Saskatchewan. Let's take a look at what's coming up in your regional forecast. For our northern regions, including Unity, Macklin, Wilkie, and Bigger, as well as our central regions, including Kindersley, Marengo, Brock, and Rosetown, it's looking partly cloudy this evening with a 30% chance of showers and a risk of a thunderstorm. We could also be seeing some local smoke this evening with lows of 15. Though tomorrow should be bringing clear skies and sunshine with highs of 31. And for our southern regions, including Kyle, Elrose, Leader, Lancer, and Abbey, are looking at a few clouds while it also may be hazy this evening with lows of 16. Starting off sunny in the morning and early in the afternoon, then becoming a mix of sun and cloud with a 30% chance of showers late tomorrow afternoon. Also coming with a risk of a thunderstorm late in the afternoon with highs of 33. I'm Terrence Vosh with your West Central Online weather.
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11: Good evening, West Central Saskatchewan. Here's what's coming up in your three-day forecast. We're seeing a few clouds in the skies this evening. Our north and central regions with a 30% chance of showers and a risk of a thunderstorm. And we may be seeing some local smoke this evening. We're also seeing regional lows of 15. Tomorrow's looking to start off with clear skies and sunshine with highs of 33. Our southern regions becoming a mix of sun and cloud late in the afternoon with a 30% chance of showers. The evening looks to be partly cloudy with a 30% chance of showers in the north tomorrow and mainly cloudy with a 60% chance in the south, coming with regional lows of 14. Friday currently shows sunshine and clear skies across the region with highs of 34 and lows of 15. I'm Terrence Vosh with your West Central Online weather.
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6: Good evening, West Central Saskatchewan. Here's what's coming up in your 3-day forecast. We're seeing a few clouds in the skies this evening. Our north and central regions with a 30% chance of showers and a risk of a thunderstorm. And we may be seeing some local smoke this evening. We're also seeing regional lows of 15. Tomorrow's looking to start off with clear skies and sunshine with highs of 33. Our southern regions becoming a mix of sun and cloud late in the afternoon with a 30% chance of showers. The evening looks to be partly cloudy with a 30% chance of showers in the north tomorrow and mainly cloudy with a 60% chance in the south, coming with regional lows of 14. Friday currently shows sunshine and clear skies across the region with highs of 34 and lows of 15. I'm Terrence Vosh with your West Central Online weather.
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1: 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And if you have an event or a fundraiser to share for your community, you can post it for free on the West Central Online Events page.
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0: News this hour. The Canada Revenue Agency has issued a Canada-wide warrant for former Calgary oil and gas executive Wentao Yang, who is facing tax evasion and fraud charges. The CRA says Yang, now believed to be living in Vancouver, repeatedly failed to appear in court after being charged last November. Investigators allege he failed to report consulting income connected to Chinese investment in Canadian energy assets. None of the allegations have been proven in court. Health Canada says it's taking steps to get new medications and medical devices to Canadians more quickly while maintaining the country's strict safety standards. The department approved 537 new drugs and medical devices between April and June and has introduced a new process that will allow regulators to rely on scientific reviews from trusted international agencies for some products. Officials say the move will reduce duplication and speed up approvals without compromising safety or effectiveness. Saskatchewan posted a $947 million operating deficit during the 2025-26 fiscal year, according to the provincial auditor. Revenue totaled just over $21 billion, while expenses reached more than $22 billion. Auditor Tara Clement says that the province spent nearly $950 million more than it raised, with healthcare and education accounting for almost 60% of government spending. The province's accumulated deficit has now grown to $2.39 billion. The Ministry of Agriculture has been noting a strong surplus of moisture around West Central when it comes to the weekly crop report. A surplus isn't always good news. Crops Extension Specialist Kim Stonehouse explains why.
1: Fields are holding more water than what they would hold at normal field capacity. Doesn't mean that they're necessarily flooded. They could, they might be or they might not be. But there's too much water for the crops, and it's difficult for them to thrive.
0: Thankfully, the area has had limited standing water, but still enough to make for the threat of root rot disease. More from Stonehouse in lieu of the next crop report can be found online. 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
0: Good evening, West Central Saskatchewan. Let's take a look at what's coming up in your regional forecast. For our northern regions, including Unity, Macklin, Wilkie, and Bigger, as well as our central regions, including Kindersley, Marengo, Brock, and Rosetown, it's looking partly cloudy this evening with a 30% chance of showers and a risk of a thunderstorm. We could also be seeing some local smoke this evening with lows of 15. Though tomorrow should be bringing clear skies and sunshine with highs of 31. And for our southern regions, including Kyle, Elrose, Leader, Lancer, and Abbey, are looking at a few clouds, while it also may be hazy this evening with lows of 16. Starting off sunny in the morning and early in the afternoon, then becoming a mix of sun and cloud with a 30% chance of showers late tomorrow afternoon. Also coming with a risk of a thunderstorm late in the afternoon with highs of 33. I'm Terrence Vosh with your West Central Online weather.
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1: Feeling the heat, neighbor? 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
8: Good evening, West Central Saskatchewan. Here's what's coming up in your three-day forecast. We're seeing a few clouds in the skies this evening. Our north and central regions with a 30% chance of showers and a risk of a thunderstorm. And we may be seeing some local smoke this evening. We're also seeing regional lows of 15. Tomorrow's looking to start off with clear skies and sunshine with highs of 33. Our southern regions becoming a mix of sun and cloud late in the afternoon with a 30% chance of showers. The evening looks to be partly cloudy with a 30% chance of showers in the north tomorrow and mainly cloudy with a 60% chance in the south, coming with regional lows of 14. Friday currently shows sunshine and clear skies across the region with highs of 34 and lows of 15. I'm Terrence Vosh with your West Central Online Weather.
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0: 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Hurry, the closing out sale is on now at the Kindersley location of Guy's Furniture.
4: Good evening, West Central Saskatchewan. Here's what's coming up in your three-day forecast. We're seeing a few clouds in the skies this evening. Our north and central regions with a 30% chance of showers and a risk of a thunderstorm. And we may be seeing some local smoke this evening. We're also seeing regional lows of 15. Tomorrow's looking to start off with clear skies and sunshine with highs of 33. Our southern region's becoming a mix of sun and cloud late in the afternoon with a 30% chance of showers. The evening looks to be partly cloudy with a 30% chance of showers in the north tomorrow and mainly cloudy with a 60% chance in the south, coming with regional lows of 14. Friday currently shows sunshine and clear skies across the region with highs of 34 and lows of 15. I'm Terrence Vosh with your West Central Online weather.
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1: 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The provincial auditor says Saskatchewan's financial position weakened over the past year, with the province's public debt climbing to

0: nearly $40 billion. The report says the net debt burden now sits at about $13,600 per resident, the highest level recorded in the past decade. Despite the growing deficit and debt, the auditor issued an unmodified opinion, confirming the province's financial statements comply with Canadian public sector accounting standards and are free of significant errors. A Canada-wide arrest warrant has been issued for former Calgary businessman Wentao Yang, following a CRA investigation linked to the Panama Papers. The agency alleges Yang and Calgary-based Kailas Energy Corporation failed to report consulting fee income tied to Chinese investment in Canadian oil and gas assets. The CRA says 9 charges have been laid and alleges the money was moved through foreign bank accounts to hide its origin. None of the allegations have been proven in court. Health Canada has approved 3 generic versions of semaglutide, making Canada the first G7 nation to authorize generic forms of the medication. The announcement comes as the federal government rolls out new measures designed to speed up approvals for some drugs and medical devices. Health Canada is also consulting on plans to prioritize reviews of certain generic medicines made in Canada, a move aimed at strengthening the country's drug supply and helping reduce future shortages. Local crops are coming along nicely due to favorable conditions in the West Central and Southwest crop zones.
1: Way better off this year than they have been in a while.
0: That was Crops Extension Specialist with the Ministry of Agriculture, Kim Stonehouse. One of the only blemishes for the area so far this year has been the early threat of root rot disease, but limited standing water is alleviating concerns.
1: Any places where there was standing water means that there's a higher probability that they're going to get a root rot disease.
0: The next crop report will be out soon. Find more from Stonehouse up online in the meantime. Find more information on these stories and more by downloading our West Central Online app. I'm Terrence Vosh.
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0: Good evening, West Central Saskatchewan. Let's take a look at what's coming up in your regional forecast. For our northern regions, including Unity, Macklin, Wilkie, and Bigger, as well as our central regions, including Kindersley, Marengo, Brock, and Rosetown, it's looking partly cloudy this evening with a 30% chance of showers and a risk of a thunderstorm. We could also be seeing some local smoke this evening with lows of 15. Though tomorrow should be bringing clear skies and sunshine with highs of 31. And for our southern regions, including Kyle, Elrose, Leader, Lancer, and Abbey, are looking at a few clouds while it also may be hazy this evening with lows of 16. Starting off sunny in the morning and early in the afternoon, then becoming a mix of sun and cloud with a 30% chance of showers late tomorrow afternoon. Also coming with a risk of a thunderstorm late in the afternoon with highs of 33. I'm Terrence Vosh with your West Central Online weather.
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8: Good evening, West Central Saskatchewan. Here's what's coming up in your three-day forecast. We're seeing a few clouds in the skies this evening. Our north and central regions with a 30% chance of showers and a risk of a thunderstorm. And we may be seeing some local smoke this evening. We're also seeing regional lows of 15. Tomorrow's looking to start off with clear skies and sunshine with highs of 33. Our southern regions becoming a mix of sun and cloud late in the afternoon with a 30% chance of showers. The evening looks to be partly cloudy with a 30% chance of showers in the north tomorrow and mainly cloudy with a 60% chance in the south, coming with regional lows of 14. Friday currently shows sunshine and clear skies across the region with highs of 34 and lows of 15. I'm Terrence Vosh with your West Central Online weather.
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1: 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Hurry, the closing out sale is on now at the Kindersley location of Guy's Furniture.
2: Good evening, West Central Saskatchewan. Here's what's coming up in your 3-day forecast. We're seeing a few clouds in the skies this evening. Our north and central regions with a 30% chance of showers and a risk of a thunderstorm. And we may be seeing some local smoke this evening. We're also seeing regional lows of 15. Tomorrow's looking to start off with clear skies and sunshine with highs of 33. Our southern regions becoming a mix of sun and cloud late in the afternoon with a 30% chance of showers. The evening looks to be partly cloudy with a 30% chance of showers in the north tomorrow and mainly cloudy with a 60% chance in the south, coming with regional lows of 14. Friday currently shows sunshine and clear skies across the region with highs of 34 and lows of 15. I'm Terrence Vosh with your West Central Online weather.
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2: Good evening, West Central Saskatchewan. Here's what's coming up in your three-day forecast. We're seeing a few clouds in the skies this evening. Our north and central regions with a 30% chance of showers and a risk of a thunderstorm. And we may be seeing some local smoke this evening. We're also seeing regional lows of 15. Tomorrow's looking to start off with clear skies and sunshine with highs of 33. Our southern regions becoming a mix of sun and cloud late in the afternoon with a 30% chance of showers. The evening looks to be partly cloudy with a 30% chance of showers in the north tomorrow and mainly cloudy with a 60% chance in the south, coming with regional lows of 14. Friday currently shows sunshine and clear skies across the region with highs of 34 and lows of 15. I'm Terrence Vosh with your West Central Online weather.
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5: 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Hurry, the closing out sale is on now at the Kindersley location of Guy's Furniture.
6: Good evening, West Central Saskatchewan. Here's what's coming up in your three-day forecast. We're seeing a few clouds in the skies this evening. Our north and central regions with a 30% chance of showers and a risk of a thunderstorm. And we may be seeing some local smoke this evening. We're also seeing regional lows of 15. Tomorrow's looking to start off with clear skies and sunshine with highs of 33. Our southern regions becoming a mix of sun and cloud late in the afternoon with a 30% chance of showers. The evening looks to be partly cloudy with a 30% chance of showers in the north tomorrow, and mainly cloudy with a 60% chance in the south, coming with regional lows of 14. Friday currently shows sunshine and clear skies across the region with highs of 34 and lows of 15. I'm Terrence Vosh with your West Central Online Weather.
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7: Good evening, West Central Saskatchewan. Here's what's coming up in your three-day forecast. We're seeing a few clouds in the skies this evening. Our north and central regions with a 30% chance of showers and a risk of a thunderstorm. And we may be seeing some local smoke this evening. We're also seeing regional lows of 15. Tomorrow's looking to start off with clear skies and sunshine with highs of 33. Our southern regions becoming a mix of sun and cloud late in the afternoon with a 30% chance of showers. The evening looks to be partly cloudy with a 30% chance of showers in the north tomorrow and mainly cloudy with a 60% chance in the south, coming with regional lows of 14. Friday currently shows sunshine and clear skies across the region with highs of 34 and lows of 15. I'm Terrence Vosh with your West Central Online Weather.
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0: West Central Online weather with Guy's Furniture in Kindersley. Hurry, the closing out sale is on now at the Kindersley location of Guy's Furniture.
7: Good evening, West Central Saskatchewan. Here's what's coming up in your three-day forecast. We're seeing a few clouds in the skies this evening. Our north and central regions with a 30% chance of showers and a risk of a thunderstorm. And we may be seeing some local smoke this evening. We're also seeing regional lows of 15. Tomorrow's looking to start off with clear skies and sunshine with highs of 33. Our southern regions becoming a mix of sun and cloud late in the afternoon with a 30% chance of showers. The evening looks to be partly cloudy with a 30% chance of showers in the north tomorrow and mainly cloudy with a 60% chance in the south, coming with regional lows of 14. Friday currently shows sunshine and clear skies across the region with highs of 34 and lows of 15. I'm Terrence Vosh with your West Central Online weather.

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2: Good morning, West Central Saskatchewan. Here's what's coming up in your three-day forecast. Today is looking to start off with sunshine and clear skies, bringing highs of 33. Our southern regions, though, are looking to become a mix of sun and cloud this afternoon with a 30% chance of showers. This evening looks to be partly cloudy with a 30% chance of showers in the north and mainly cloudy with a 60% chance in the south, coming with regional lows of 14. Tomorrow currently shows sunshine and clear skies across the region with highs of 34 and lows of 15. Saturday should be similar with clear skies and sunshine, though coming with a heat warning, with highs up to 37 and lows of 16. I'm Terrence Vosh with your West Central Online weather.
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4: Good morning, West Central Saskatchewan. Here's what's coming up in your three-day forecast. Today's looking to start off with sunshine and clear skies, bringing highs of 33. Our southern regions, though, are looking to become a mix of sun and cloud this afternoon, with a 30% chance of showers. This evening looks to be partly cloudy, with a 30% chance of showers in the north, and mainly cloudy, with a 60% chance in the south, coming with regional lows of 14. Tomorrow currently shows sunshine and clear skies across the region with highs of 34 and lows of 15. Saturday should be similar with clear skies and sunshine, though coming with a heat warning, with highs up to 37 and lows of 16. I'm Terrence Vosh with your West Central Online weather.
0: 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We get it. 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
4: Good morning, West Central Saskatchewan. Here's what's coming up in your three-day forecast. Today's looking to start off with sunshine and clear skies, bringing highs of 33. Our southern regions, though, are looking to become a mix of sun and cloud this afternoon.

0: with a 30% chance of showers. This evening looks to be partly cloudy with a 30% chance of showers in the north, and mainly cloudy with a 60% chance in the south, coming with regional lows of 14. Tomorrow currently shows sunshine and clear skies across the region with highs of 34 and lows of 15. Saturday should be similar with clear skies and sunshine, though coming with a heat warning, with highs up to 37 and lows of 16. I'm Terrence Vosch with your West Central Online weather.
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2: Good morning, West Central Saskatchewan. Here's what's coming up in your three-day forecast. Today's looking to start off with sunshine and clear skies, bringing highs of 33. Our southern regions, though, are looking to become a mix of sun and cloud this afternoon, with a 30% chance of showers. This evening looks to be partly cloudy, with a 30% chance of showers in the north, and mainly cloudy with a 60% chance in the south, coming with regional lows of 14. Tomorrow currently shows sunshine and clear skies across the region with highs of 34 and lows of 15. Saturday should be similar with clear skies and sunshine, though coming with a heat warning, with highs up to 37 and lows of 16. I'm Terrence Vosh with your West Central Online weather.
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7: Good morning, West Central Saskatchewan. Here's what's coming up in your three-day forecast. Today's looking to start off with sunshine and clear skies, bringing highs of 33. Our southern regions, though, are looking to become a mix of sun and cloud this afternoon, with a 30% chance of showers. This evening looks to be partly cloudy, with a 30% chance of showers in the north, and mainly cloudy with a 60% chance in the south, coming with regional lows of 14. Tomorrow currently shows sunshine and clear skies across the region with highs of 34 and lows of 15. Saturday should be similar with clear skies and sunshine, though coming with a heat warning, with highs up to 37 and lows of 16. I'm Terrence Vosh with your West Central Online weather.
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7: Good morning, West Central Saskatchewan. Here's what's coming up in your three-day forecast. Today is looking to start off with sunshine and clear skies, bringing highs of 33. Our southern regions, though, are looking to become a mix of sun and cloud this afternoon with a 30% chance of showers. This evening looks to be partly cloudy with a 30% chance of showers in the north and mainly cloudy with a 60% chance in the south, coming with regional lows of 14. Tomorrow currently shows sunshine and clear skies across the region with highs of 34 and lows of 15. Saturday should be similar with clear skies and sunshine, though coming with a heat warning, with highs up to 37 and lows of 16. I'm Terrence Vosh with your West Central Online weather.
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8: Good morning, West Central Saskatchewan. Here's what's coming up in your three-day forecast. Today's looking to start off with sunshine and clear skies, bringing highs of 33. Our southern regions, though, are looking to become a mix of sun and cloud this afternoon, with a 30% chance of showers. This evening looks to be partly cloudy, with a 30% chance of showers in the north, and mainly cloudy, with a 60% chance in the south, coming with regional lows of 14. Tomorrow currently shows sunshine and clear skies across the region with highs of 34 and lows of 15. Saturday should be similar with clear skies and sunshine, though coming with a heat warning, with highs up to 37 and lows of 16. I'm Terrence Vosh with your West Central Online Weather.
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2: Good morning, West Central Saskatchewan. Here's what's coming up in your three-day forecast. Today's looking to start off with sunshine and clear skies, bringing highs of 33. Our southern regions, though, are looking to become a mix of sun and cloud this afternoon with a 30% chance of showers. This evening looks to be partly cloudy with a 30% chance of showers in the north and mainly cloudy with a 60% chance in the south, coming with regional lows of 14. Tomorrow currently shows sunshine and clear skies across the region with highs of 34 and lows of 15. Saturday should be similar with clear skies and sunshine, though coming with a heat warning, with highs up to 37 and lows of 16. I'm Terrence Vosh with your West Central Online weather.
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2: Good morning, West Central Saskatchewan. Here's what's coming up in your three-day forecast. Today's looking to start off with sunshine and clear skies, bringing highs of 33. Our southern regions, though, are looking to become a mix of sun and cloud this afternoon, with a 30% chance of showers. This evening looks to be partly cloudy, with a 30% chance of showers in the north, and mainly cloudy, with a 60% chance in the south, coming with regional lows of 14. Tomorrow currently shows sunshine and clear skies across the region with highs of 34 and lows of 15. Saturday should be similar with clear skies and sunshine, though coming with a heat warning, with highs up to 37 and lows of 16. I'm Terrence Vosh with your West Central Online weather.
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4: Good morning, West Central Saskatchewan. Here's what's coming up in your three-day forecast. Today's looking to start off with sunshine and clear skies, bringing highs of 33. Our southern regions, though, are looking to become a mix of sun and cloud this afternoon, with a 30% chance of showers. This evening looks to be partly cloudy, with a 30% chance of showers in the north, and mainly cloudy, with a 60% chance in the south, coming with regional lows of 14. Tomorrow currently shows sunshine and clear skies across the region with highs of 34 and lows of 15. Saturday should be similar with clear skies and sunshine, though coming with a heat warning, with highs up to 37 and lows of 16. I'm Terrence Vosh with your West Central Online weather.
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7: Good morning, West Central Saskatchewan. Here's what's coming up in your three-day forecast. Today's looking to start off with sunshine and clear skies, bringing highs of 33. Our southern regions, though, are looking to become a mix of sun and cloud this afternoon, with a 30% chance of showers. This evening looks to be partly cloudy, with a 30% chance of showers in the north, and mainly cloudy, with a 60% chance in the south, coming with regional lows of 14. Tomorrow currently shows sunshine and clear skies across the region with highs of 34 and lows of 15. Saturday should be similar with clear skies and sunshine, though coming with a heat warning, with highs up to 37 and lows of 16. I'm Terrence Vosh with your West Central Online weather.
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0: strength of our community comes from the people who shape it. 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
2: Good morning, West Central Saskatchewan. Here's what's coming up in your three-day forecast. Today's looking to start off with sunshine and clear skies, bringing highs of 33. Our southern regions, though, are looking to become a mix of sun and cloud this afternoon with a 30% chance of showers. This evening looks to be partly cloudy with a 30% chance of showers in the north, and mainly cloudy with a 60% chance in the south, coming with regional lows of 14. Tomorrow currently shows sunshine and clear skies across the region with highs of 34 and lows of 15. Saturday should be similar with clear skies and sunshine, though coming with a heat warning, with highs up to 37 and lows of 16. I'm Terrence Vosh with your West Central Online weather.
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2: 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A 37-year-old Macklin man is facing an impaired operation charge following a traffic complaint investigated by RCMP. The charge was among several calls handled by Macklin RCMP between July 14th and 20th. Officers also responded to a moose collision, a mental health-related incident that resulted in one person being taken to the Battleford's Union Hospital for assessment, a dispute between two adults, and a report of disturbing the peace. Police also remind residents that they can report many non-emergency incidents through Saskatchewan RCMP's online crime reporting system. The Agricultural Producers Association of Saskatchewan says keeping farmland affordable and locally owned remains one of its top priorities. Speaking at the West Central Municipal Government Committee meeting in Looseland, APAS Vice President Jeremy Welter said rising land prices are making it harder for young farmers and existing operations to buy land. The organization is calling for stronger policies to support family farms and generational farm transfers. The federal government is investing more than $10 million in 9 Saskatchewan agriculture and agri-foods projects aimed at expanding food processing, supporting innovation, and creating jobs. The funding will help businesses modernize facilities, develop new products, and reach new export markets. Projects include upgrades at North 49 Foods in Moose Jaw, Prairie Meats in Saskatoon, and support for organizations focused on agricultural research and technology. Etonia's new Pause and Play Park is officially open after years of planning and community support. Committee Chair Becky Hebert says seeing the fenced, off-leash area finally completed was an emotional moment.
3: That was pretty emotional. When the posts started going in, there was some tears of joy. And when that first piece of chain link got stretched out, it was a little bit more of a reality. And when the last piece was finished, I cried.
2: The park gives dogs a safe place to run and socialize, with landscaping, benches, and permanent signage planned in future phases. 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I'm Terrence Vosh.
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2: The Kindersley Junior Clippers preseason schedule is out. The Clippers will play 4 tune-up games on Labor Day weekend, a home-and-home series starting in Lloydminster September 4th, before returning to Kindersley the next night, Saturday, September 5th. After a day off, the Clippers will play back-to-back road games against the Battleford North Stars and the Warman Wolverines to wrap up the

0: every season. And then the season starts 10 days later with another visit to the Battlefords on September 18th. The Saskatchewan Roughriders are back in action tonight as they host the Edmonton Elks at Mosaic Stadium. It's a matchup of two of the CFL's top teams, with the Riders carrying a 4-1 record and the Elks sitting at 5-1. Saskatchewan is coming off a bye week and looking to gain ground in the West Division standings. Kickoff is set for 7 o'clock tonight in Regina. Don't forget, West Central Online is your spot for all your local sports scores and stories.
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0: Good morning, West Central Saskatchewan. Let's take a look at what's coming up in your regional forecast. For our northern regions, including Unity, Macklin, Wilkie, and Bigger, it's looking mainly sunny today with winds becoming southwest around 20 kilometers this afternoon with highs of 29. Looking to become partly cloudy this evening with a 30% chance of showers and a risk of a thunderstorm, with winds still coming in from the southwest around 20 kilometers, becoming light later this evening with lows of 14. For our central regions, including Kindersley, Marengo, Brock, and Rosetown, it's looking mainly sunny today with highs of 32. Also becoming partly cloudy this evening with a 30% chance of showers starting this evening and going into overnight with lows of 16. And our southern regions, including Kyle, Elrose, Leader, Lancer, and Abbey, are looking at a mix of sun and cloud today with a 30% chance of showers late this afternoon with a risk of a thunderstorm. Winds are coming in from the southwest around 20 kilometers this afternoon with highs of 33. Staying partly cloudy this evening, but seeing a 60% chance of showers this evening and after midnight with a risk of a thunderstorm. Those 20 kilometer winds sticking around becoming light overnight with lows of 17. I'm Terrence Vosh with your West Central Online weather.
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0: Thomas Rhett with After All the Bars Are Closed. Cooper Douglas with you about 8 minutes later than usual this morning. I'm doing the morning show in for Cheyenne, and it should be a lot of fun. I haven't been here since Christmas, so like the weather outside, I hope my performance is more hot than cold. We're giving away one pair of tickets today for the Norm Nygum World Series of Mud and Dirt Dregs. They're taking place this weekend. That's going to be a big topic on the show the next 2 days. But if you don't score today's tickets, don't worry, because we have another two pair to give away tomorrow. Stay tuned for more on that giveaway, the races themselves, and tons more this morning. I'll be back in a few minutes to talk about the weather.
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9: Good morning, West Central Saskatchewan. Here's what's coming up in your three-day forecast. It's looking mainly sunny today in our north and central regions, while the south sees a mix of sun and cloud, and a 30% chance of showers late this afternoon, coming with regional highs around 33. The entire region becoming partly cloudy this evening with a 30% chance of showers in the north and 60% chance in the south, with winds from the southwest around 20 kilometers and lows of 14. Tomorrow's looking mainly sunny across West Central with highs of 32. Our north and central regions staying clear tomorrow evening, while the south has cloudy periods with a 30% chance of showers and regional lows of 14. Saturday again looks to start off with clear skies and sunshine with highs around 38. The north and central regions becoming cloudy Saturday evening with a 40% chance of showers, while the south remains clear with regional lows of 15. I'm Terrence Vosh with your West Central Online Weather.
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0: Dean Brody on Country 104 with You've Got the Wrong Guy. Cooper Douglas with you this morning. And you know the calm before the storm? Well, maybe that exists with heat too, because it's about to be sweltering out there today. Take one step outside and that's as good as it's going to get until about sundown. Unless you love the heat, then that's good too, because it's summer and we can enjoy it. Kindersley's high is 32 today. North around Unity is just below 30. And then in parts of southern Saskatchewan, there's actually a yellow warning for heat today with highs around 33. So for you suntanners out there, the UV is topping out at 8. Enjoy, but be careful. When it's this hot, make sure you're taking care of yourself. Drink lots of water, plan for shade, and a huge reminder in some cases, you need to take care of others. Please don't leave your kids or pets in a hot car.
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1: A 37-year-old Macklin man is facing an impaired operation charge following a complaint investigated by RCMP. The charge highlighted another active week for the department, with officers also responding to a collision involving a moose, a mental health-related call that resulted in one person being taken to the Battlefords, a dispute between two adults, a disturbing the peace complaint, and a vehicle damaged by a golf ball. Police also investigated a reported theft that was later determined to be unfounded. Etonia's new Pause and Play Park is designed to become more than just a place for dogs. Committee Chair Becky Hebert says the goal is to create an inclusive gathering space for the entire community.
2: It's one of the few spaces that doesn't discriminate between age and ability. Anybody can enjoy the space. You don't even need a dog.
1: Future plans include gardens, benches, improved grass, and potentially a shaded area where residents can visit. I'm Terrence Vosh, and you can hear the full newscast coming up at the top of the hour.
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1: The Kindersley Junior Clippers have released their preseason schedule. The Clippers will play 4 exhibition games over the Labor Day weekend, opening with a road game in Lloydminster on Friday, September 4th, before hosting the Bobcats the following night at the West Central Events Center. After a day off, Kindersley wraps up the preseason with back-to-back road games against the Battlefords North Stars and Warman Wolverines. The regular season begins September 18th with another trip to Battleford. Football fans will have their eyes on Regina tonight as the Saskatchewan Roughriders take on the Edmonton Elks. It will be the first meeting of the season between the two West Division rivals, with Saskatchewan at 4-1 and Edmonton at 5-1. The Riders will also welcome back star defensive back Roland Milligan Jr. as they look to make a statement on home turf. Kickoff is scheduled for 7 p.m. tonight at Mosaic Stadium.
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1: It's looking mainly sunny today for our north and central regions, while the south is looking at a mix of sun and cloud, with a 30% chance of showers coming in late this afternoon. We should be seeing regional highs today around 33. The entire region looking to become partly cloudy this evening, with a 30% chance of showers in the north and 60% chance in the south, with winds from the southwest around 20 kilometers this evening and regional lows of 14.
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My doppelganger Luke Combs with Ain't No Love in Oklahoma. It's Cooper Douglas here on Country 104. You ever do something that returns you to childhood? Let me tell you my story after this one by Taylor Swift.

0: Cooper Douglas back with you on Country 104. That was Taylor Swift, a.k.a. owner of Wedding of the Year so far to Super Bowl champion Travis Kelce. So before the break, I asked you to think about something that sends you back to your childhood. Maybe it's returning to a place, eating a certain food. My example, and 6 million others this week, is the fact that Call of Duty Black Ops is out, the remastered version from back in 2010. A combined 7.2 million people are playing the 16-year-old game, 1 and 2, since its re-release a few weeks ago. And if the feelings are mutual, I'm sure it's been a blast from the past for everyone. So what is that moment for you? What sends you back in time? Let me know on the Country 104 Talk and Text line at 1-306-463-4649. 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

0: Tennille Towns on Country 104. I'm Cooper Douglas, and the first hour is nearly complete this morning. We're approaching 7 a.m. on Country 104, and we're moving into the giveaway portion of the morning. Head on over to the Country 104 Facebook page to see how you can get your hands on two tickets for the Norm Nygum World Series of Mud and Dirt Drags this morning. That's taking place this weekend, 2 days of racing with the top racers from around North America. Terrence has your news and sports and weather coming up at the top of the hour. I'll be back in a bit.
1: A spokesperson for Manitoba Agriculture says crops have been taking advantage of the hotter weather this past week. Oilseed specialist Sonia Wilson made that comment after releasing this week's crop report.
2: With the heat that we've had, we're seeing really rapid growth in corn in general, and most of it is between the V10 to V12 stages, with the earliest fields beginning to tassel. In terms of canola, we're in very different stages across the province. But generally, most fields, especially with the heat, are between bolting and flowering stage, with some fields past flowering and being fully potted and most of those flowers dropping off.
1: Wilson says soybean plants are flowering across the province, while sunflowers are generally at the R3 to R5 stage. She notes the areas of Manitoba where crops are currently looking the best include parts of the central and southwest regions that did not receive the very intense rainfall. For Golden West, I'm Shannon Duick.
3: There are few things more satisfying than standing at the edge of a clean canola field. Not because it's perfect, but because it's yours. The kind of field you don't

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1: That doesn't happen by accident. It starts with a plan.
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4: The Elrose School is hosting a volleyball camp on August 8th and 9th for grades 5 to 8. 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It's only $70 for 6 hours of training with university and college athlete coaches. The deadline to register is July 27th. That's the volleyball camp in Elrose, August 8th and 9th. And if you have an event or a fundraiser to share for your community, you can post it for free on the West Central Online Events page.
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1: 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Macklin RCMP handled a variety of calls over the past week, including one that resulted in an impaired driving charge against a 37-year-old local man. Between July 14th and 20th, officers also investigated a theft complaint that turned out to be unfounded, responded to a vehicle striking a moose with no injuries reported, and dealt with a mental health call, traffic complaints, a well-being check, and a false 911 call. Residents are being encouraged to use the RCMP's online crime reporting system for eligible non-emergency incidents. The Agricultural Producers Association of Saskatchewan is continuing to work to strengthen the province's agriculture sector. During a presentation in Looseland, APAS Vice President Jeremy Welter said the organization is studying how much of the food dollar reaches producers and is pushing for better reporting on agricultural exports. APAS says the information will help farmers better understand markets, while it continues advocating for affordable, locally owned farmland. A community effort has turned the Etonia Pause and Play Park from an idea into reality. Committee Chair Becky Hebert says volunteers, businesses, and residents were quick to support the project.
2: This wouldn't have happened without the community. It wouldn't have happened without some pretty special people that stand behind me and say, yeah, let's get this done.
1: The fenced park is now open, giving local dogs a safe off-leash area, while organizers continue work on signage and landscaping. Ottawa is providing more than $10 million to help grow Saskatchewan's agriculture and agri-food sector. The investment will support 9 projects involving food processing, agricultural technology, and export development. The federal government says Saskatchewan exported $18 billion in agriculture and agri-foods products last year, accounting for more than 40% of the province's exports, and says the new funding will help businesses boost productivity and expand into new markets. Find more information on these stories and more by downloading our West Central Online app. I'm Terrence Vosh.
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1: The Kindersley Junior Clippers have released their preseason schedule. The Clippers will play 4 exhibition games over the Labor Day weekend, opening with a road game in Lloydminster on Friday, September 4th, before hosting the Bobcats the following night at the West Central Events Center. After a day off, Kindersley wraps up the preseason with back-to-back road games against the Battleford North Stars and Warman Wolverines. The regular season then begins September 18th with another trip to Battleford. A key West Division battle takes place tonight when the Saskatchewan Roughriders welcome the Edmonton Elks to Mosaic Stadium. The Riders return to the field after a week off and look to improve on their 4-1 start to the season. Edmonton arrives with a league-best 5-1 record, making this one of the biggest games on the CFL schedule this week. Kickoff is happening tonight at 7 p.m. And don't forget, West Central Online is your place for all your local sports scores and stories.
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1: Good morning, West Central Saskatchewan. Let's take a look at what's coming up in your regional forecast. For our northern regions, including Unity, Macklin, Wilkie, and Bigger, it's looking mainly sunny today with winds becoming southwest around 20 kilometers this afternoon with highs of 29. Looking to become partly cloudy this evening with a 30% chance of showers and a risk of a thunderstorm, with winds still coming in from the southwest around 20 kilometers becoming light

0: later this evening with lows of 14. For our central regions, including Kindersley, Marengo, Brock, and Rosetown, it's looking mainly sunny today with highs of 32. Also becoming partly cloudy this evening with a 30% chance of showers starting this evening and going into overnight with lows of 16. And our southern regions, including Kyle, Elrose, Leader, Lancer, and Abbey, are looking at a mix of sun and cloud today with a 30% chance of showers late this afternoon with a risk of a thunderstorm. Winds are coming in from the southwest around 20 kilometers this afternoon with highs of 33. Staying partly cloudy this evening, but seeing a 60% chance of showers this evening and after midnight with a risk of a thunderstorm. Those 20-kilometer winds sticking around to becoming light overnight with lows of 17. I'm Terrence Vosch with your West Central Online weather.
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Cody Johnson on Country 104. Cooper Douglas back with you at the top of another hour, and the details are out on the Country 104 Facebook page for anyone wanting to enter the draw for two weekend passes to this weekend's Norm Nigam Memorial World Series of Mud and Dirt Drags. All you got to do is go to the Country 104 Facebook page and comment Second Chance or Perfect Storm. Those are the names for the two local good-to-go racing units competing this weekend east of Kindersley. You can also head to the website for another chance to win. Two more draws taking place tomorrow. The races start Friday, gates opening at 4 o'clock, and the action will go into the evening. And then Saturday's action sees the gates opening at 12 before another round of racing. A concert will end the festivities each night. Local band Cole Patton and the Blackjacks on stage tomorrow before Rat Poison and Rock Candy on Saturday. You'll want to be prepared. It's going to be a hot weekend out at the racetrack. We are already working towards the

0: daytime high of 30 degrees here around West Central. Just means you have to crank the AC in the truck. Speaking of, Chevy Silverado by Bailey Zimmerman coming up next.
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4: Good morning, West Central Saskatchewan. Here's what's coming up in your three-day forecast. It's looking mainly sunny today in our north and central regions, while the south sees a mix of sun and cloud and a 30% chance of showers late this afternoon, coming with regional highs around 33. The entire region becoming partly cloudy this evening with a 30% chance of showers in the north and 60% chance in the south, with winds from the southwest around 20 kilometers and lows of 14. Tomorrow's looking mainly sunny across west central with highs of 32. Our north and central region staying clear tomorrow evening, while the south has cloudy periods with a 30% chance of showers and regional lows of 14. Saturday again looks to start off with clear skies and sunshine with highs around 38. The north and central regions becoming cloudy Saturday evening with a 40% chance of showers, while the south remains clear with regional lows of 15. I'm Terrence Vosh with your West Central Online weather.
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0: Cooper Douglas here on Country 104. That was a few good stories by Brett Kissel. If you don't know, he's an Oilers fan. Imagine the stories he could tell if they would have just won one of those Stanley Cups. Can't believe I went to hockey before talking about our Celebrate Summer photo contest. We're going to switch gears to that here because our latest weekly theme is out and it's Taste of Summer. We want you to show us the food and drinks that make summer delicious, whether it's a backyard barbecue, fresh garden veggies, ice cream, burgers, lemonade. How about a fish fry? Yeah, we want to see it. So congrats to our week three winner. The winning photo and honorable mention up at West Central Online. Last week's theme was Show and Shine. 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
1: A 37-year-old Macklin man is facing an impaired operation charge following a complaint investigated by RCMP. The charge highlighted another active week for the department, with officers also responding to a collision involving a moose, a mental health-related call that resulted in one person being taken to the Battlefords, a dispute between two adults, a disturbing the peace complaint, and a vehicle damaged by a golf ball. Police also investigated a reported theft that was later determined to be unfounded. Etonia's new Paws and Play Park is designed to become more than just a place for dogs. Committee Chair Becky Hebert says the goal is to create an inclusive gathering space for the entire community.
2: It's one of the few spaces that doesn't discriminate between age and ability. Anybody can enjoy the space. You don't even need a dog.
1: Future plans include gardens, benches, improved grass, and potentially a shaded area where residents can visit. I'm Terrence Vosh, and you can hear the full newscast coming up at the top of the hour.
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1: The Kindersley Junior Clippers have released their preseason schedule. The Clippers will play four exhibition games over the Labor Day weekend, opening with a road game in Lloydminster on

0: Friday, September 4th, before hosting the Bobcats the following night at the West Central Event Center. After a day off, Kindersley wraps up the preseason with back-to-back road games against the Battleford's North Stars and Warman Wolverines. The regular season begins September 18th with another trip to Battleford. Football fans will have their eyes on Regina tonight as the Saskatchewan Roughriders take on the Edmonton Elks. It will be the first meeting of the season between the two West Division rivals, with Saskatchewan at 4-1 and Edmonton at 5-1. The Riders will also welcome back star defensive back Roland Milligan Jr. as they look to make a statement on home turf. Kickoff is scheduled for 7 p.m. tonight at Mosaic Stadium.
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0: It's looking mainly sunny today for our north and central regions, while the south is looking at a mix of sun and cloud, with a 30% chance of showers coming in late this afternoon. We should be seeing regional highs today around 33. The entire region looking to become partly cloudy this evening, with a 30% chance of showers in the north and 60% chance in the south, with winds from the southwest around 20 kilometers this evening and regional lows of 14.
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Worst Way by Riley Green. It's Cooper Douglas here, and I'm a big baseball guy. Our AM stations are the home of the Blue Jays, who are wrapping up a series with the Tampa Bay Rays tonight. Stay tuned for Jays Talk after Jason Aldean with Don't Tell on Me.

0: Jason Aldean on Country 104. It's Cooper Douglas back with you. Promise some Blue Jays talk before the last song, and true fans might have just let out a big sigh because the Jays just aren't too hot right now. Toronto's lost four straight games, and they're now staring down a possible sweep today at the hands of the division-leading Tampa Bay Rays. The trade deadline is approaching, and the Jays do have some tough decisions to make with players like pitcher Kevin Gausman prime trade bait for contenders. Maybe the players can force management's hand, though. The Jays did go all the way to Game 7 of the World Series just last year, and all you need to do is get hot in baseball. Hey, the Boston Red Sox just won 15 in a row to revive their season. Who's to say the team up north can't get hot as well? You can hear the Jays today just after 1 o'clock on CJYM 1330 and CFYM 1210. Hear news from the Oil Patch coming up next with Clarence Rye, and then I'll be back before the top of the hour.
1: Love for community is evident. 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
2: 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Predator Drilling, number 7, for Tyne Energy. Preset surface casing at 1 of 19, 3324. For the week, a total of 17 new wells were licensed in the Kindersley area. Leading the way was Whitecap Resources with 6 new licenses, 3 in the arm of Monette and 3 in the arm of Winslow. Ish Energy followed with 4 new licenses, all 4 in the arm of Kindersley. Tyne Energy also received

0: four new licenses, three in the arm of Kindersley and one in the arm of Winslow. And Strathcona Resources closed out the week with three new locations, all three in the arm of Hearts Hill. This brings year-to-date total to 44 verticals, 12 directionals, and 241 horizontal well applications. And that's the news from the Oil Patch.
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8: Good morning, West Central Saskatchewan. Here's what's coming up in your three-day forecast. It's looking mainly sunny today in our north and central regions, while the south sees a mix of sun and cloud, and a 30% chance of showers late this afternoon, coming with regional highs around 33. The entire region becoming partly cloudy this evening with a 30% chance of showers in the north and 60% chance in the south, with winds from the southwest around 20 kilometers and lows of 14. Tomorrow's looking mainly sunny across west central with highs of 32. Our north and central regions staying clear tomorrow evening, while the south has cloudy periods with a 30% chance of showers and regional lows of 14. Saturday again looks to start off with clear skies and sunshine with highs around 38. The north and central regions becoming cloudy Saturday evening with a 40% chance of showers, while the south remains clear with regional lows of 15. I'm Terrence Vosh with your West Central Online weather.
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love, hate love? That's a little confusing. That was Owen Riegling, and it's Cooper Douglas here with you on Country 104. We're giving away 2 weekend passes to the Norm Niga Memorial World Series of Mud and Dirt Drags today, and entries are pouring in to start the morning. All you have to do is go to the Country 104 Facebook page and comment Second Chance or Perfect Storm to get entered. And if you want an inside shot at Friday's giveaway, I suggest you check out the story.

0: Rory at West Central Online. We're approaching 8 o'clock here. 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
1: I'm feeling a little peckish. 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
9: The Norm Nigam World Series of Mud and Dirt Drags are back on July 24th and 25th with competitors from all over North America. 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
2: 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A 37-year-old Macklin man is facing an impaired operation charge following a traffic complaint investigated by RCMP. The charge was among several calls handled by Macklin RCMP between July 14th and 20th. Officers also responded to a moose collision, a mental health-related incident that resulted in one person being taken to the Battlefords Union Hospital for assessment, a dispute between two adults, and a report of disturbing the peace. Police also remind residents that they can report many non-emergency incidents through Saskatchewan RCMP's online crime reporting system. The Agricultural Producers Association of Saskatchewan says keeping farmland affordable and locally owned remains one of its top priorities. Speaking at the West Central Municipal Government Committee meeting in Looseland, APAS Vice President Jeremy Welter said rising land prices are making it harder for young farmers and existing operations to buy land. The organization is calling for stronger policies to support family farms and generational farm transfers. The federal government is investing more than $10 million in 9 Saskatchewan agriculture and agri-foods projects aimed at expanding food processing, supporting innovation, and creating jobs. The funding will help businesses modernize facilities, develop new products, and reach new export markets. Projects include upgrades at North 49 Foods in Moose Jaw, Prairie Meats in Saskatoon, and support for organizations focused on agricultural research and technology. Etonia's new Pause and Play Park is officially open after years of planning and community support. Committee Chair Becky Hebert says seeing the fenced off-leash area finally completed was an emotional moment.
3: That was pretty emotional. When the posts are going in, there was some tears of joy. And when that first piece of chain link got stretched out, it was a little bit more of a reality. And when the last piece was finished, I cried.
2: The park gives dogs a safe place to run and socialize, with landscaping, benches, and permanent signage planned in future phases. 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I'm Terrence Vosh.
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2: The Kindersley Junior Clippers preseason schedule is out. The Clippers will play 4 tune-up games on Labor Day weekend, a home-and-home series starting in Lloydminster September 4th, before returning to Kindersley the next night, Saturday, September 5th. After a day off, the Clippers will play back-to-back road games against the Battleford North Stars and the Warman Wolverines to wrap up the preseason. And then the season starts 10 days later with another visit to the Battlefords on September 18th. The Saskatchewan Roughriders are back in action tonight as they host the Edmonton Elks at Mosaic Stadium. It's a matchup of two of the CFL's top teams, with a

0: Riders carrying a 4-1 record and the Elks sitting at 5-1. Saskatchewan is coming off a bye week and looking to gain ground in the West Division standings. Kickoff is set for 7 o'clock tonight in Regina. Don't forget, West Central Online is your spot for all your local sports scores and stories.
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0: Good morning, West Central Saskatchewan. Let's take a look at what's coming up in your regional forecast. For our northern regions, including Unity, Macklin, Wilkie, and Bigger, it's looking mainly sunny today with winds becoming southwest around 20 kilometers this afternoon with highs of 29. Looking to become partly cloudy this evening with a 30% chance of showers and a risk of a thunderstorm, with winds still coming in from the southwest around 20 kilometers, becoming light later this evening with lows of 14. For our central regions, including Kindersley, Marengo, Brock, and Rosetown, it's looking mainly sunny today with highs of 32. Also becoming partly cloudy this evening with a 30% chance of showers starting this evening and going into overnight with lows of 16. And our southern regions, including Kyle, Elrose, Leader, Lancer, and Abbey, are looking at a mix of sun and cloud today with a 30% chance of showers late this afternoon with a risk of a thunderstorm. Winds are coming in from the southwest around 20 kilometers this afternoon with highs of 33. Staying partly cloudy this evening, but seeing a 60% chance of showers this evening and after midnight with a risk of a thunderstorm. Those 20-kilometer winds sticking around to becoming light overnight with lows of 17. I'm Terrence Vosh with your West Central Online weather.
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0: Cooper Douglas back with you after Friday Night Heartbreaker by John Party. Just after 8 o'clock here on Country 104, and it's slowly getting warmer out there. Temps getting closer to the 20s before the predicted daytime high into the 30s. We're up past 25 entries on Facebook for the pair of weekend passes to this weekend's Norm Niga Memorial World Series of Mud and Dirt Drags. If you want to get in on the contest before we close the comments, make sure to head online now before they close around 9, the winner being announced later this morning. All you got to do is find the post with the Good to Go Racing units, Second Chance and Perfect Storm, pick your favorite, and you'll be entered to win the set of weekend passes. If you don't win today, don't worry, because there will be two chances tomorrow. Hint, hint, visit West Central Online to get entered early.
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2: Good morning, West Central Saskatchewan. Here's what's coming up in your three-day forecast. It's looking mainly sunny today in our north and central regions, while the south sees a mix of sun and cloud, and a 30% chance of showers late this afternoon, coming with regional highs around 33. The entire region becoming partly cloudy this evening with a 30% chance of showers in the north and 60% chance in the south, with winds from the southwest around 20 kilometers and lows of 14. Tomorrow's looking mainly sunny across West Central with highs of 32. Our north and central regions staying clear tomorrow evening, while the south has cloudy periods with a 30% chance of showers and regional lows of 14. Saturday again looks to start off with clear skies and sunshine with highs around 38. The north and central regions becoming cloudy Saturday evening with a 40% chance of showers, while the south remains clear with regional lows of 15. I'm Terrence Vosh with your West Central Online Weather.
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0: Cooper Douglas here on Country 104 as we continue moving through this fine Thursday morning. That was Paul Brandt with My Heart Has a History. Every Monday since the start of June, we've been having a new edition of Her Voice presented by CCAN, a chance to tell the stories of empowering women and their work behind the scenes to grow their portfolio and even inspire others. So this week's feature was young Saskatchewan entrepreneur Chanel Chalazan, whose name you might have seen pop up on social media. Your normal morning show host Cheyenne had a chance to speak with her for the latest weekly edition. And I seen her around, you know, going to the Calgary Stampede, selling her jewelry all around. So you can find a link to that story in the Her Voice page at West Central Online, where you can also find a submission form to nominate a woman in your life who may be worth a Her Voice story. Stay tuned for news coming up at 8:30, and then I'll be back.
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1: A 37-year-old Macklin man is facing an impaired operation charge following a complaint investigated by RCMP. The charge highlighted another active week for the department, with officers also responding to a collision involving a moose. A mental health-related call that resulted in one person being taken to the Battlefords, a dispute between two adults, a disturbing the peace complaint, and a vehicle damaged by a golf ball. Police also investigated a reported theft that was later determined to be unfounded. Etonia's new Paws and Play Park is designed to become more than just a place for dogs. Committee Chair Becky Hebert says the goal is to create an inclusive gathering space for the entire community.
2: It's one of the few spaces that doesn't discriminate between age and ability. Anybody can enjoy the space. You don't even need a dog.
1: Future plans include gardens, benches, improved grass, and potentially a shaded area where residents can visit. I'm Terrence Vosh, and you can hear the full newscast coming up at the top of the hour.
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1: The Kindersley Junior Clippers have released their preseason schedule. The Clippers will play four exhibition games over the Labor Day weekend, opening with a road game in Lloydminster on Friday, September 4th, before hosting the Bobcats the following night at the West Central Events Center. After a day off, Kindersley wraps up the preseason with back-to-back road games against the Battlefords North Stars and Warman Wolverines. The regular season begins September 18th with another trip to Battleford. Football fans will have their eyes on Regina tonight as the Saskatchewan Roughriders take on the Edmonton Elks. It will be the first meeting of the season between the two West Division rivals, with Saskatchewan at 4-1 and Edmonton at 5-1. The Riders will also welcome back star defensive back Roland Milligan Jr. as they look to make a statement on home turf. Kickoff is scheduled for 7 p.m. tonight at Mosaic Stadium.
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1: It's looking mainly sunny today for our north and central regions, while the south is looking at a mix of sun and cloud, with a 30% chance of showers coming in late this afternoon. We should be seeing regional highs today around 33. The entire region looking to become partly cloudy this evening, with a 30% chance of showers in the north and 60% chance in the south, with winds from the southwest around 20 kilometers this evening and regional lows of 14.
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Cooper Douglas with you on Country 104 after Heart of Stone by Jelly Roll. If you've been listening this morning, you know we're giving away a pair of weekend passes to the Norm Niagara Memorial World Series of Mud and Dirt Drags. Those details available on Facebook. Hear from Good to Go racer and event organizer Shane Niagara coming up. Here's Can't Love You Anymore by Ella Langley and Morgan Wallen.

0: On the show, I can admit I'm somewhat of an Ella fella. Told you Shane Nigam was coming up, and here he is, the good to go racer and event organizer for the Norm Nigam Memorial World Series of Mud and Dirt Drags.
1: There was no better word than perfect for last year, you know, from weather to logistics to the quality of show and just the amount of support we had. It was so great to see, you know, portions of each day. The place was full and people, you know, appeared to be having a really good time. And that's what we're trying to do, just have a really good high impact event for the whole West Central area. And as long as, you know, people keep coming and supporting, we're going to keep doing it.
0: So the gates open at 4 o'clock tomorrow, 12 o'clock on Saturday. It's going to be a hot one at the East 40 Motorplex. But at least the bug shouldn't be too bad. There's been some heavy spraying going down at the yard. 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
14: Good morning, West Central Saskatchewan. Here's what's coming up in your three-day forecast. It's looking mainly sunny today in our north and central regions, while the south sees a mix of sun and cloud, and a 30% chance of showers late this afternoon, coming with regional highs around 33. The entire region becoming partly cloudy this evening with a 30% chance of showers in the north and 60% chance in the south, with winds from the southwest around 20 kilometers and lows of 14. Tomorrow's looking mainly sunny across West Central with highs of 32. Our north and central regions staying clear tomorrow evening, while the south has cloudy periods with a 30% chance of showers and regional lows of 14. Saturday again looks to start off with clear skies and sunshine with highs around 38. The north and central region

0: It's becoming cloudy Saturday evening with a 40% chance of showers, while the south remains clear with regional lows of 15. I'm Terrence Vosh with your West Central Online weather.
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0: Getting closer to 9 o'clock. Cooper Douglas with you on Country 104, and that was Fools by High Valley. The entries are continuing to roll in on the Country 104 Facebook page for the pair of weekend passes for the Norm Niga Memorial World Series of Mud and Dirt Drags taking place this weekend. I'm going to let the comments stay open through 9 o'clock, and then we will announce the winner on the always handy Wheel of Fortune shortly after 10. Sam Hunt and Mackenzie Porter coming up before news at 9, but you're going to want to stay tuned for the winners.
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1: 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Macklin RCMP handled a variety of calls over the past week, including one that resulted in an impaired driving charge against a 37-year-old local man. Between July 14th and 20th, officers also investigated a theft complaint that turned out to be unfounded, responded to a vehicle striking a moose with no injuries reported, and dealt with a mental health call, traffic complaints, a well-being check, and a false 911 call. Residents are being encouraged to use the RCMP's online crime reporting system for eligible non-emergency incidents. The Agricultural Producers Association of Saskatchewan is continuing to work to strengthen the

0: province's agriculture sector. During a presentation in Looseland, APAS Vice President Jeremy Welter said the organization is studying how much of the food dollar reaches producers and is pushing for better reporting on agricultural exports. APAS says the information will help farmers better understand markets, while it continues advocating for affordable, locally owned farmland. A community effort has turned the Etonia Pause and Play Park from an idea into reality. Committee Chair Becky Hebert says volunteers, businesses, and residents were quick to support the project.
1: This wouldn't have happened without the community. It wouldn't have happened without some pretty special people that stand behind me and say, yeah, let's get this done.
0: The fenced park is now open, giving local dogs a safe off-leash area, while organizers continue work on signage and landscaping. Ottawa is providing more than $10 million to help grow Saskatchewan's agriculture and agri-food sector. The investment will support 9 projects involving food processing, agricultural technology, and export development. The federal government says Saskatchewan exported $18 billion in agriculture and agri-foods products last year, accounting for more than 40% of the province's exports, and says the new funding will help businesses boost productivity and expand into new markets. Find more information on these stories and more by downloading our West Central Online app. I'm Terrence Vosch.
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0: The Kindersley Junior Clippers have released their preseason schedule. The Clippers will play 4 exhibition games over the Labor Day weekend, opening with a road game in Lloydminster on Friday, September 4th, before hosting the Bobcats the following night at the West Central Events Center. After a day off, Kindersley wraps up the preseason with back-to-back road games against the Battleford North Stars and Warman Wolverines. The regular season then begins September 18th with another trip to Battleford. A key West Division battle takes place tonight when the Saskatchewan Rough Riders welcome the Edmonton Elks to Mosaic Stadium. The Riders return to the field after a week off and look to improve on their 4-1 start to the season. Edmonton arrives with a league-best 5-1 record, making this one of the biggest games on the CFL schedule this week. Kickoff is happening tonight at 7 p.m. And don't forget, West Central Online is your place for all your local sports scores and stories.
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0: Good morning, West Central Saskatchewan. Let's take a look at what's coming up in your regional forecast. For our northern regions, including Unity, Macklin, Wilkie, and Bigger, it's looking mainly sunny today with winds becoming southwest around 20 kilometers this afternoon with highs of 29. Looking to become partly cloudy this evening with a 30% chance of showers and a risk of a thunderstorm, with winds still coming in from the southwest around 20 kilometers becoming light later this evening with lows of 14. For our central regions, including Kindersley, Marengo, Brock, and Rosetown, it's looking mainly sunny today with highs of 32. Also becoming partly cloudy this evening with a 30% chance of showers starting this evening and going into overnight with lows of 16. And our southern regions, including Kyle, Elrose, Leader, Lancer, and Abbey, are looking at a mix of sun and cloud today with a 30% chance of showers late this afternoon with a risk of a thunderstorm. Winds are coming in from the southwest around 20 kilometers this afternoon with highs of 33. Staying partly cloudy this evening, but seeing a 60% chance of showers this evening and after midnight with a risk of a thunderstorm. Those 20-kilometer winds sticking around to becoming light overnight with lows of 17. I'm Terrence Vosch with your West Central Online weather.
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Dallas Smith on Country 104. Cooper Douglas with you again. It's just after 9 a.m. and the temperature is continuing to rise toward the expected daytime highs in the plus 30s today for West Central. It's a nice day outside, and thankfully, because I accidentally left my dog outside at 5 a.m. this morning. That story's coming up after Luke Combs and Be By You, and then also South Side of Sober by Evan Person.

0: Evan Burrison on Country 104. I'm Cooper Douglas, and we're setting up for a hot day around West Central. The weather was part of a story I teased before the break. So some of us radio people, we get up to make the donuts at 5 a.m. And I guess I was just super excited to take over the show from Cheyenne today because I went through my morning routine, let my dog out, left for work. Notice how I didn't let him back in? Yeah, I got a text this morning saying you left your dog outside. I responded, it took him 2 hours to tell you? I have two Dalmatians, and let me tell you, the other one would have let you know he was stuck outside, trust me. But for the other one, I'll be getting him a treat to apologize when I get home. Do you have any funny dog stories to share? Let me know on the Country 104 talk and text line at 1-306-463-4649, and I'll share them on air. Alan Jackson and Good Times on the way, and then I'll be back after Aaron Perchette.
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6: Good morning, West Central Saskatchewan. Here's what's coming up in your three-day forecast. It's looking mainly sunny today in our north and central regions, while the south sees a mix of sun and cloud, and a 30% chance of showers late this afternoon, coming with regional highs around 33. The entire region becoming partly cloudy this evening with a 30% chance of showers in the north and 60% chance in the south, with winds from the southwest around 20 kilometers and lows of 14. Tomorrow's looking mainly sunny across West Central with highs of 32. Our north and central regions staying clear tomorrow evening, while the south has cloudy periods with a 30% chance of showers and regional lows of 14. Saturday again looks to start off with clear skies and sunshine with highs around 38. The north and central regions becoming cloudy Saturday evening with a 40% chance of showers, while the south remains clear with regional lows of 15. I'm Terrence Vosh with your West Central Online weather.
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That was Aaron Pritchett with Dirt Road In 'Em. I'm Cooper Douglas, and you still have time to enter for the pair of weekend passes to the Norm Nigam World Series of Mud and Dirt Drags taking place this weekend east of Kindersley. We're going to be talking about that through the morning, but coming up next, it's game day for the Saskatchewan Rough Riders, and we're going to be talking some ball. Here's John Morgan and Friends Like That in the meantime.

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0: Johnny Walker by Josh Stumpf. It's Cooper Douglas here on Country 104. The Saskatchewan Rough Riders play the Edmonton Elks tonight to open week 8 in the CFL, and it's set to be a big one with the Elks in first place in the West at 5-1 and the Riders right behind them at 4-1. Now, obviously, the game's being overshadowed by the weekend deaths of Rough Riders linebacker Jaden Dahlke and Regina's Bisma Rasguru. But the Rough Riders, they rallied through the loss of their teammate. And then on Tuesday, they announced they have plans to honor Rasguru prior to kickoff in a special pregame ceremony. It's a terrible situation no matter what, but there is still a game to be played, and sports are something that can bring people together. Kickoff's at 7 o'clock tonight from Mosaic Stadium in Regina, the first of two games against the Elks, with a trip to Edmonton on the docket for the green and white next week.
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17: Good morning, West Central Saskatchewan. Here's what's coming up in your three-day forecast. It's looking mainly sunny today in our north and central regions, while the south sees a mix of sun and cloud, and a 30% chance of showers late this afternoon, coming with regional highs around 33. The entire region becoming partly cloudy this evening with a 30% chance of showers in the north and 60% chance in the south, with winds from the southwest around 20 kilometers and lows of 14. Tomorrow's looking mainly sunny across West Central with highs of 32. Our north and central regions staying clear tomorrow evening, while the south has cloudy periods with a 30% chance of showers and regional lows of 14. Saturday again looks to start off with clear skies and sunshine with highs around 38. The north and central regions becoming cloudy Saturday evening with a 40% chance of showers

0: 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I'm Terrence Vosch with your West Central Online weather.
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0: Cooper Douglas back with you before 10 o'clock. That was Hometown Heroes by the Recklaws. On the Country 104 Facebook page this morning, we are giving away a pair of tickets to this weekend's Norm Nygum Memorial World Series of Mud and Dirt Drags. I'm going to be closing the comments in about 10 minutes, so get your entry in before it's too late. The winner will be announced just before 11 a.m. today, and if the wheel doesn't land on your name, don't worry, because there are some more chances to win tomorrow, two to be exact. You can get an early shot at that if you go to the story right now at West Central Online. Hint, hint, you're going to want to. And yeah, so we're going to be talking about the races a bit more this morning. We'll have that winner for you after the hour. News coming up in about 8 minutes.
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Riley Green with Change My Mind. Cooper Douglas hopping back on quick to share a song request this morning coming out of Unity. Here's Brantley Gilbert with Good Damn. Thanks for the donuts, Tammy and Kelly.

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1: Access your local news anytime by downloading our West Central Online app. I'm Terrence Vosh, and here's what's making news this hour. A 37-year-old Macklin man is facing an impaired operation charge following a traffic complaint investigated by RCMP. The charge was among several calls handled by Macklin RCMP between July 14th and 20th. Officers also responded to a moose collision, a mental health-related incident that resulted in one person being taken to the Battlefords Union Hospital for assessment, a dispute between two adults, and a report of disturbing the peace. Police also remind residents that they can report many non-emergency incidents through Saskatchewan RCMP's online crime reporting system. The Agricultural Producers Association of Saskatchewan says keeping farmland affordable and locally owned remains one of its top priorities. Speaking at the West Central Municipal Government Committee meeting in Looseland, APAS Vice President Jeremy Welter said rising land prices are making it harder for young farmers and existing operations to buy land. The organization is calling for stronger policies to support family farms and generational farm transfers. The federal government is investing more than $10 million in 9 Saskatchewan agriculture and agri-foods projects aimed at expanding food processing, supporting innovation, and creating jobs. The funding will help businesses modernize facilities, develop new products, and reach new export markets. Projects include upgrades at North 49 Foods in Moose Jaw, Prairie Meats in Saskatoon, and support for organizations focused on agricultural research and technology. Etonia's new Pause and Play Park is officially open after years of planning and community support. Committee Chair Becky Hebert says seeing the fenced off-leash area finally completed was an emotional moment.
2: That was pretty emotional. When the posts started going in, there was some tears of joy. And when that first piece of chain link got stretched out, it was a little bit more of a reality. And when the last piece was finished, I cried.
1: The park gives dogs a safe place to run and socialize, with landscaping, benches, and permanent signage planned in future phases. Stay up to date with the news that matters to you. 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I'm Terrence Vosh.
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1: The Kindersley Junior Clippers preseason schedule is out. The Clippers will play 4 tune-up games on Labor Day weekend, a home-and-home series starting in Lloydminster September 4th, before returning to Kindersley the next night, Saturday, September 5th. After a day off, the Clippers will play back-to-back road games against the Battleford North Stars and the Warman Wolverines to wrap up the preseason. And then the season starts 10 days later with another visit to the Battlefords on September 18th. The Saskatchewan Roughriders are back in action tonight as they host the Edmonton Elks at Mosaic Stadium. It's a matchup of two of the CFL's top teams, with the Riders carrying a 4-1 record and the Elks sitting at 5-1. Saskatchewan is coming off a bye week and looking to gain ground in the West Division standings. Kickoff is set for 7 o'clock tonight in Regina. Don't forget, West Central Online is your spot for all your local sports scores and stories.
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1: Good morning, West Central Saskatchewan. Let's take a look at what's coming up in your regional forecast. For our northern regions, including Unity, Macklin, Wilkie, and Bigger, it's looking mainly sunny today with winds becoming southwest around 20 kilometers this afternoon with highs of 29. Looking to become partly cloudy this evening with a 30% chance of showers and a risk of a thunderstorm, with winds still coming in from the southwest around 20 kilometers becoming light later this evening with lows of 14. For our central regions, including Kindersley, Marengo, Brock, and Rosetown, it's looking mainly sunny today with highs of 32. Also becoming partly cloudy this evening with a 30% chance of showers starting this evening and going into overnight with lows of 16. And our southern regions, including Kyle, Elrose, Leader, Lancer, and Abbey.

0: Abby are looking at a mix of sun and cloud today with a 30% chance of showers late this afternoon with a risk of a thunderstorm. Winds are coming in from the southwest around 20 kilometers this afternoon with highs of 33. Staying partly cloudy this evening but seeing a 60% chance of showers this evening and after midnight with a risk of a thunderstorm. Those 20 kilometer winds sticking around to becoming light overnight with lows of 17. I'm Terrence Vosch with your West Central Online weather.
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That was Just Being Me by Morgan Griffiths. I'm Cooper Douglas here on Country 104. So the entries are officially closed for the Dirt and Mud Drags weekend pass giveaway on Facebook. Over 40 names going on the wheel this morning, with a winner coming before 11 o'clock. If you missed out, don't worry. We have two more sets to give away tomorrow, and you can get an inside shot on one of them by visiting the story online. Excuse me while I go spin a wheel. Here's Strawberry Wine by Deanna Carter.

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11: Good morning, West Central Saskatchewan. Here's what's coming up in your three-day forecast. It's looking mainly sunny today in our north and central regions, while the south sees a mix of sun and cloud, and a 30% chance of showers late this afternoon, coming with regional highs around 33. The entire region becoming partly cloudy this evening with a 30% chance of showers in the north and 60% chance in the south, with winds from the southwest around 20 kilometers and lows of 14. Tomorrow's looking mainly sunny across West Central with highs of 32. Our north and central regions staying clear tomorrow evening, while the south has cloudy periods with a 30% chance of showers and regional lows of 14. Saturday again looks to start off with clear skies and sunshine with highs around 38. The north and central regions becoming cloudy Saturday evening with a 40% chance of showers, while the south remains clear with regional lows of 15. I'm Terrence Vosh with your West Central Online weather.
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Cooper Douglas with you at around 10:30 on Country 104. That was Tennille Arts with Somebody Like That. Coming up next is the announcement of today's winner of the pair of weekend passes for the Mud and Dirt Drags east of Kindersley this weekend. Thanks to everybody for playing along, and tune back in tomorrow for another chance to win. Two, actually.

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3: Good morning, West Central Saskatchewan. Here's what's coming up in your three-day forecast. It's looking mainly sunny today in our north and central regions, while the south sees a mix of sun and cloud, and a 30% chance of showers late this afternoon, coming with regional highs around 33. The entire region becoming partly cloudy this evening with a 30% chance of showers in the north and 60% chance in the south, with winds from the southwest around 20 kilometers and lows of 14. Tomorrow's looking mainly sunny across west central with highs of 32. Our north and central regions staying clear tomorrow evening, while the south has cloudy periods with a 30% chance of showers and regional lows of 14. Saturday again looks to start off with clear skies and sunshine with highs around 38. The north and central regions becoming cloudy Saturday evening with a 40% chance of showers, while the south remains clear with regional lows of 15. I'm Terrence Vosh with your West Central Online weather.
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0: Kelsey Kulik with Love Me Like an Outlaw on Country 104. It's Cooper Douglas with you from my nice air-conditioned studio. Stay safe out there today and for the next few because it's hot out there. So we have a winner for today's pair of weekend passes for the Norm Nigam Memorial World Series of Mud and Dirt Drags. Drum roll, please, as congrats goes to Harmony Palaszczuk. Harmony tried entering through the text line, but thankfully I was able to reroute the attempt over to Facebook, where she was able to enter the draw and come out victorious. There's two more pairs of weekend passes for us to give away tomorrow, and you can get an early entry by visiting the story up at West Central Online. The racing starts at 5 o'clock tomorrow after the gates open at 4, and then on Saturday the gates open at 12 before the mud starts to fly shortly after. 11 o'clock news is coming up soon, and then I'll be back for the final hour before saying goodbye.
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1: The Kinsmen Club of Carrobert presents the Gumball Rally Show and Shine on Sunday, July 26th. 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And if you have an event or a fundraiser to share for your community, you can post it for free on the West Central Online Events page.
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2: 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Macklin RCMP handled a variety of calls over the past week, including one that resulted in an impaired driving charge against a 37-year-old local man. Between July 14th and 20th, officers also investigated a theft complaint that turned out to be unfounded, responded to a vehicle striking a moose with no injuries reported, and dealt with a mental health call, traffic complaints, a well-being check, and a false 911 call. Residents are being encouraged to use the RCMP's online crime reporting system for eligible non-emergency incidents. The Agricultural Producers Association of Saskatchewan is continuing to work to strengthen the province's agriculture sector. During a presentation in Looseland, APAS Vice President Jeremy Welter said the organization is studying how much of the food dollar reaches producers and is pushing for better reporting on agricultural exports. APAS says the information will help farmers better understand markets, while it continues advocating for affordable, locally owned farmland. A community effort has turned the Etonia Pause and Play Park from an idea into reality. Committee Chair Becky Hebert says volunteers, businesses, and residents were quick to support the project.
3: This would

0: have happened without the community. It wouldn't have happened without some pretty special people that stand behind me and say, yeah, let's get this done.
1: The fenced park is now open, giving local dogs a safe off-leash area, while organizers continue work on signage and landscaping. Ottawa is providing more than $10 million to help grow Saskatchewan's agriculture and agri-food sector. The investment will support 9 projects involving food processing, agricultural technology, and export development. The federal government says Saskatchewan exported $18 billion in agriculture and agri-foods products last year, accounting for more than 40% of the province's exports, and says the new funding will help businesses boost productivity and expand into new markets. Find more information on these stories and more by downloading our West Central Online app. I'm Terrence Vosh.
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1: The Kindersley Junior Clippers have released their preseason schedule. The Clippers will play 4 exhibition games over the Labor Day weekend, opening with a road game in Lloydminster on Friday, September 4th, before hosting the Bobcats the following night at the West Central Event Center. After a day off, Kindersley wraps up the preseason with back-to-back road games against the Battleford North Stars and Warman Wolverines. The regular season then begins September 18th with another trip to Battleford. A key West Division battle takes place tonight when the Saskatchewan Rough Riders welcome the Edmonton Elks to Mosaic Stadium. The Riders return to the field after a week off and look to improve on their 4-1 start to the season. Edmonton arrives with a league-best 5-1 record, making this one of the biggest games on the CFL schedule this week. Kickoff is happening tonight at 7 p.m. And don't forget, West Central Online is your place for all your local sports scores and stories.
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1: Good morning, West Central Saskatchewan. Let's take a look at what's coming up in your regional forecast. For our northern regions, including Unity, Macklin, Wilkie, and Bigger, it's looking mainly sunny today with winds becoming southwest around 20 kilometers this afternoon with highs of 29. Looking to become partly cloudy this evening with a 30% chance of showers and a risk of a thunderstorm, with winds still coming in from the southwest around 20 kilometers becoming light later this evening with lows of 14. For our central regions, including Kindersley, Marengo, Brock, and Rosetown, it's looking mainly sunny today with highs of 32. Also becoming partly cloudy this evening with a 30% chance of showers starting this evening and going into overnight with lows of 16. And our southern regions, including Kyle, Elrose, Leader, Lancer, and Abbey, are looking at a mix of sun and cloud today with a 30% chance of showers late this afternoon with a risk of a thunderstorm. Winds are coming in from the southwest around 20 kilometers this afternoon with highs of 33. Staying partly cloudy this evening, but seeing a 60% chance of showers this evening and after midnight with a risk of a thunderstorm. Those 20-kilometer winds sticking around, becoming light overnight with lows of 17. I'm Terrence Vosh with your West Central Online weather.
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That's going to leave a memory by Tebe on Country 104. Cooper Douglas with you to kick off the last hour of our time together today. Always fun being on the show. You may have heard it before news, but congrats to this morning's winner of a pair of weekend passes to the Norm Nygum Memorial World Series of Mud and Dirt Drags.

0: Harmony Palaszczuk won the tickets this morning. There are two more chances to win tickets tomorrow. 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
1: This year, we're actually going to have a concert with a local boy, Cole Patton, and the Blackjacks playing Friday night. We took it a little easier last year and did not have a Friday night, but it definitely, with how many people hang around, we thought we better bring some entertainment for that night.
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2: Good morning, West Central Saskatchewan. Here's what's coming up in your three-day forecast. It's looking mainly sunny today in our north and central regions, while the south sees a mix of sun and cloud, and a 30% chance of showers late this afternoon, coming with regional highs around 33. The entire region becoming partly cloudy this evening with a 30% chance of showers in the north and 60% chance in the south, with winds from the southwest around 20 kilometers and lows of 14. Tomorrow's looking mainly sunny across West Central with highs of 32. Our north and central regions staying clear tomorrow evening, while the south has cloudy periods with a 30% chance of showers and regional lows of 14. Saturday again looks to start off with clear skies and sunshine with highs around 38. The north and central regions becoming cloudy Saturday evening with a 40% chance of showers, while the south remains clear with regional lows of 15. I'm Terrence Vosh with your West Central Online Weather.
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Take Me Back Road by Tim and the Glory Boys. Cooper Douglas here on Country 104, and today's show is coming to a close. I'll be back in about 10 minutes with This Day in History. Here is A Man Without a Woman by Dean Brody.

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5: Good morning, West Central Saskatchewan. Here's what's coming up in your three-day forecast. It's looking mainly sunny today in our north and central regions, while the south sees a mix of sun and cloud, and a 30% chance of showers late this afternoon, coming with regional highs around 33. The entire region becoming partly cloudy this evening with a 30% chance of showers in the north and 60% chance in the south, with winds from the southwest around 20 kilometers and lows of 14. Tomorrow's looking mainly

0: Sunny across West Central with highs of 32. Our North and Central regions staying clear tomorrow evening, while the South has cloudy periods with a 30% chance of showers and regional lows of 14. Saturday again looks to start off with clear skies and sunshine with highs around 38. The North and Central regions becoming cloudy Saturday evening with a 40% chance of showers, while the South remains clear with regional lows of 15. I'm Terrence Vosh with your West Central Online weather.
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0: Beautiful Life by Doc Walker. It's Cooper Douglas here on Country 104. It was fun getting back on the show today, and I'll be back on tomorrow, but we can't end today without a look at This Day in History with Carrobert Ready Mart. Locally owned and operated since 1987 and open 7 days a week, early and late, for all your grocery, confectionery, and liquid courage needs. On this day in history in 1840, the Union Act passed by the British Parliament united Upper and Lower Canada. On July 23, 2000, Tiger Woods became the youngest player to win all four major championships with his first Open title. How about this one? On this day in 1983, Air Canada Flight 143 ran out of fuel, but then made a successful dead stick landing at Gimli, Manitoba to earn the nickname Gimli Glider. That was a fun throwback Thursday. As mentioned, I'm going to be back on the show tomorrow with another two pairs of weekend passes to give away for the Norm Nigam Memorial World Series of Mud and Dirt Drags. Congrats to today's winner, Harmony. Again, two pairs up for grabs again tomorrow. That does it for me today. You're going to be watching the Rider game like me tonight? It's going to be a good one against old friend Cody Fajardo and the Edmonton Elks. You have a great rest of your day, West Central, and I'll talk to you guys tomorrow.
1: Look, ice cream truck is across the street. 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
3: A spokesperson for Manitoba Agriculture says crops have been taking advantage of the hotter weather this past week. Oilseed specialist Sonia Wilson made that comment after releasing this week's crop report.
4: With the heat that we've had, we're seeing really rapid growth in corn in general, and most of it is between the V10 to V12 stages, with the earliest fields beginning to tassel. In terms of canola, we're in very different stages across the province, but generally most fields, especially with the heat, are between bolting and flowering stage, with some fields past flowering and

0: being fully potted and most of those flowers dropping off.
1: Wilson says soybean plants are flowering across the province, while sunflowers are generally at the R3 to R5 stage. She notes the areas of Manitoba where crops are currently looking the best include parts of the central and southwest regions that did not receive the very intense rainfall. For Golden West, I'm Shannon Duick.
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8: 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All proceeds will go to the Elbow Museum. 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And if you have an event or a fundraiser to share for your community, you can post it for free on the West Central Online Events page.
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1: 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A 36-year-old Wilkie man is facing an assault charge following one of several investigations handled by Wilkie RCMP over the last week. Officers also investigated reports of theft, criminal harassment, and a suspicious person near a residence in Landis. Police responded to a reported break-and-enter, but the complainant declined to proceed with the investigation, while a report of vehicle damage did not result in charges after officers determined there was insufficient evidence. Several investigations remain ongoing. A major crime reduction operation in Lloydminster led to more than 200 vehicle stops, 52 arrest warrants executed, and multiple criminal charges over 4 days. RCMP, working alongside several Alberta and Saskatchewan law enforcement agencies, also issued 118 traffic tickets, suspended 28 impaired drivers, seized 28 vehicles, and laid 18 criminal charges, including drug offenses. Police say the operation targeted repeat offenders and was aimed at improving public safety. Eaton School's outdoor classroom is already producing fresh vegetables ahead of the new school year. Thanks to volunteers caring for the garden over the summer, the first harvest has included zucchini.

0: onions and broccoli, with more crops still growing. When students return this fall, they'll harvest the remaining vegetables while learning about gardening, sustainability, and local food production, with any surplus produce helping feed the community. Hot weather is settling over southwest Saskatchewan, approaching 40-degree temperatures on Saturday in areas under a heat warning. Environment Canada meteorologist Janelle Gergley warns that it will be a prolonged heat event.
1: Especially into the weekend, that can lead to heat illness. So really, if you are vulnerable or know someone who's vulnerable, really keep an eye because, yeah, it can take a toll on the body over time.
0: Daytime highs are expected around 30 degrees and will remain high all the way into at least Tuesday next week. 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
3: Week 8 of the CFL season kicks off tonight as the Saskatchewan Roughriders host the Edmonton Elks in a battle for first place in the CFL West Division. The 4-1 Riders returned from their bye week looking to build on a dominant win over Hamilton. Defensive back Roland Milligan Jr. back in the lineup to add to the defense, also featuring James Vaughters tied for the league lead in sacks. Edmonton counters with former Rider Cody Fajardo at quarterback and dual threat running back Justin Rankin as the teams begin a home-and-home series. Before tonight's 7 o'clock kickoff, the Rough Riders will hold a tribute to Bhishma Rasguru, who died in last week's fatal collision involving Riders linebacker Jaden Dahlke. Local senior ball playoffs rolled on last night. The North Saskatchewan River Baseball League final is set after the Unity Cardinals beat the Lloydminster Twins 4-2 at home yesterday, the Cardinals securing a finals rematch with the three-time defending champion North Battleford Beavers. The Battle River Baseball League final got underway last night with a 9-8 extra innings win for the veteran Bulls over the Macklin Lakers. Game 2 set for Monday in Macklin as the Lakers aim to keep their hopes at a four-peat alive. The Fertile Valley Baseball League final started last night in Rosetown with the Angels scoring a 5-4 win over the Oyen Eagles in 8 innings. Game 2 and possibly 3 coming Sunday in Oyen starting at 5. And remember, West Central Online is your source for all the latest local sports, scores, and stories. I'm Cooper Douglas.
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0: Good afternoon, West Central Saskatchewan. Let's take a look at what's coming up in your regional forecast. For our northern regions, including Unity, Macklin, Wilkie, and Bigger, it's looking mainly sunny today, though we might be seeing some local smoke this afternoon, as well as winds from the southwest around 20 kilometers, and we can expect highs around 29. Becoming partly cloudy this evening with a 30% chance of showers and a risk of a thunderstorm, those 20-kilometer winds becoming light this evening with lows of 14. For our central regions, including Kindersley, Marengo, Brock, and Rosetown, it's looking mainly sunny this afternoon with highs of 32. Also becoming partly cloudy this evening with a 30% chance of showers and a risk of a thunderstorm with lows of 16. And our southern regions, including Kyle, Elrose, Leader, Lancer, and Abbey, are seeing a mix of sun and cloud today with a 30% chance of showers later this afternoon with a risk of a thunderstorm. Southwest winds are sitting around 20 kilometers today with highs of 33. Looking partly cloudy this evening and seeing a 60% chance of showers with a risk of a thunderstorm. Those 20-kilometer winds becoming light overnight with lows of 17. I'm Terrence Vosh with your West Central Online weather.
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Good afternoon. I'm Tank Montana. Hope you're having a great Thursday. Stella Lefty on the way for you. And here's Garth Brooks and Unanswered Prayers.

0: It's Stella Lefty and Boston on your Thursday afternoon. How you doing? It's Tank Montana. Hope you're having a fantastic week, especially if you're on a holiday for the week. I know the kids are off for the summer, but there's nothing better than when you get that week off as well, or a couple of weeks, or maybe you got relatives visiting. I hope that's going well. On the way for you, the James Barker Band, as well as Tyler Joe Miller and John Party coming up for you next.
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3: Good afternoon, West Central Saskatchewan. Here's what's coming up in your three-day forecast. It's looking mainly sunny today in our north and central regions, while the south sees a mix of sun and cloud, with a 30% chance of showers late this afternoon, coming with regional highs around 33. The entire region becoming partly cloudy this evening with a 30% chance of showers in the north and a 60% chance in the south, with winds from the southwest around 20 kilometers with regional lows of 14. Tomorrow's looking mainly sunny across west central with highs of 32. Our north and central regions staying clear tomorrow evening while the south has cloudy periods with a 30% chance of showers and lows of 14. Saturday starting to bring back clear skies and sunshine during the day with highs up to 38. Our north and central regions becoming cloudy Saturday evening with a 40% chance of showers, while the south remains clear with regional lows of 15. I'm Terrence Vosh with your West Central Online weather.
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0: It's Megan Maroney currently on her North American tour, and a lot of country stars all touring Europe this year. A lot of stars heading over to Norway and Sweden, playing Germany and the Netherlands. Megan Maroney is going to be in Europe throughout the month of September with shows including Paris, London, Manchester, Glasgow, and she'll wrap up her tour October 1st in Belfast. If you'd like more information about her shows, check out MeganMaroney.com.
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1: West Central Online weather with Guy's Furniture in Kindersley. Hurry, the closing out sale is on now at the Kindersley location of Guy's Furniture.
14: Good afternoon, West Central Saskatchewan. Here's what's coming up in your three-day forecast. It's looking mainly sunny today in our north and central regions, while the south sees a mix of sun and clouds.

0: Cloud with a 30% chance of showers late this afternoon, coming with regional highs around 33. The entire region becoming partly cloudy this evening with a 30% chance of showers in the north and a 60% chance in the south, with winds from the southwest around 20 kilometers with regional lows of 14. Tomorrow's looking mainly sunny across west central with highs of 32. Our north and central regions staying clear tomorrow evening while the south has cloudy periods with a 30% chance of showers and lows of 14. Saturday starting to bring back clear skies and sunshine during the day with highs up to 38. Our north and central regions becoming cloudy Saturday evening with a 40% chance of showers while the south remains clear with regional lows of 15. I'm Terrence Vosh with your West Central Online weather.
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0: How you doing? I'm Tank Montana. This is Today in Country Music History for July 23rd. Born on this date in 1971, a huge happy birthday to Alison Maria Krauss. She released her first solo album in 1987 and then was invited to join the band with which she still performs, Alison Krauss and Union Station. And on this date in 1999, Stones guitarist Keith Richards appeared on stage with Willie Nelson at a concert in Connecticut. That's Today in Country Music History.
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1: 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Lloydminster RCMP say a four-day crime reduction initiative has resulted in dozens of arrests and hundreds of traffic enforcement actions. Officers stopped more than 200 vehicles, executed 52 outstanding warrants, seized 28 vehicles, and issued 118 violation tickets. The operation involved multiple specialized RCMP units and partner agencies from Saskatchewan and Alberta, with police saying the goal was to crack down on crime and make local roads and communities safer. Wilkie RCMP responded to a variety of calls over the past week, including one that resulted in an assault charge against a 36-year-old Wilkie man. Officers also investigated reports of theft, criminal harassment, and suspicious activity, while a reported break-and-enter was not pursued after the complainant declined to continue the investigation. RCMP also recognized the efforts of Citizens on Patrol volunteers, who have contributed nearly 380 hours of patrols and traveled more than 3,000 kilometers.

0: so far this year. Eaton School is inviting the community to help celebrate another successful summer in its outdoor classroom garden. Along with a growing vegetable harvest, the school's raspberry bushes are producing plenty of fruit, and residents are encouraged to stop by with a pail and help pick. School officials say volunteers have kept the garden thriving all summer, creating a valuable hands-on learning space for students returning this fall. Parts of southwest Saskatchewan are heating up for a week over 30-degree heat. Environment Canada meteorologist Janelle Gergley warns that there will be little relief overnight.
1: That can lead to heat illness. So really, if you are vulnerable or know someone who's vulnerable, really keep an eye, because it can take a toll on the body over time when it's day over consecutive day and you're not getting relief.
0: Folks are advised to stay in the shade and to utilize air conditioning whenever possible. Find more information on these stories and more by downloading our West Central Online app. I'm Terrence Vosh.
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3: Senior baseball playoffs continued Wednesday night with plenty of drama across the region. The Unity Cardinals are headed to the North Saskatchewan River Baseball League final after a 4-2 home win against the Lloydminster Twins, setting up a championship rematch with the three-time defending champion North Battleford Beavers. In the Fertile Valley Baseball League, the final opened last night with the Rosetown Angels defeating the Oyen Eagles 5-4 in 8 innings, Game 2 and Game 3, if needed, being played on Sunday in Oyen beginning at 5 o'clock. In the Battle River Baseball League, the Veteran Bulls edged the Macklin Lakers 9-8 in extra innings to take Game 1 of the final, Game 2 going Monday in Macklin, where the Lakers will try to keep their hopes of a four-peat alive. The Saskatchewan Roughriders return to action tonight as they host the Edmonton Elks in a first-place showdown to open Week 8 of the CFL season. The Riders are 4-1 and set to welcome back All-Star defensive back Roland Milligan Jr. from injury, joining a defense featuring James Vaughters entering the night tied for the league lead in sacks. Edmonton is led by former Riders quarterback Cody Fajardo and star running back Justin Rankin as the clubs begin a home-and-home series. Kickoff is at 7 o'clock with the Rough Riders holding a pregame tribute for Bhishma Rasguru before the game. And remember, West Central Online is your source for all the latest local sports, scores, and stories. I'm Cooper Douglas.
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0: Good afternoon, West Central Saskatchewan. Let's take a look at what's coming up in your regional forecast. For our northern regions, including Unity, Macklin, Wilkie, and Bigger, it's looking mainly sunny today, though we might be seeing some local smoke this afternoon, as well as winds from the southwest around 20 kilometers, and we can expect highs around 29. Becoming partly cloudy this evening with a 30% chance of showers and a risk of a thunderstorm, those 20-kilometer winds becoming light this evening with lows of 14. For our central regions, including Kindersley, Marengo, Brock, and Rosetown, it's looking mainly sunny this afternoon with highs of 32. Also becoming partly cloudy this evening with a 30% chance of showers and a risk of a thunderstorm with lows of 16. And our southern regions, including Kyle, Elrose, Leader, Lancer, and Abbey, are seeing a mix of sun and cloud today with a 30% chance of showers later this afternoon with a risk of a thunderstorm. Southwest winds are sitting around 20 kilometers today with highs of 33. Looking partly cloudy this evening and seeing a 60% chance of showers with a risk of a thunderstorm. Those 20-kilometer winds becoming light overnight with lows of 17. I'm Terrence Vosh with your West Central Online weather.
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4: Good afternoon, West Central Saskatchewan. Here's what's coming up in your three-day forecast. It's looking mainly sunny today in our north and central regions, while the south sees a mix of sun and cloud, with a 30% chance of showers late this afternoon, coming with regional highs around 33. The entire region becoming partly cloudy this evening, with a 30% chance of showers in the north, and a 60% chance in the south, with winds from the southwest around 20 kilometers, with regional lows of 14. Tomorrow's looking mainly sunny across West Central with highs of 32. Our north and central regions staying clear tomorrow evening, while the south has cloudy periods with a 30% chance of showers and lows of 14. Saturday starting to bring back clear skies and sunshine during the day with highs up to 38. Our north and central regions becoming cloudy Saturday evening with a 40% chance of showers, while the south remains clear with regional lows of 15. I'm Terrence Vosh with your West Central Online weather.
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1: West Central Online weather with Guy's Furniture in Kindersley. Hurry, the closing out sale is on now at the Kindersley location of Guy's Furniture.
12: Good afternoon, West Central Saskatchewan. Here's what's coming up in your three-day forecast. It's looking mainly sunny today in our north and central regions, while the south sees a mix of sun and cloud, with a 30% chance of showers late this afternoon, coming with regional highs around 33. The entire region becoming partly cloudy this evening with a 30% chance of showers in the north and a 60% chance in the south, with winds from the southwest around 20 kilometers with regional lows of 14. Tomorrow's looking mainly sunny across west central with highs of 32. Our north and central regions staying clear tomorrow evening while the south has cloudy periods with a 30% chance of showers and lows of 14. Saturday starting to bring back clear skies and sunshine during the day with highs up to 38. Our north and central regions becoming cloudy Saturday evening with a 40% chance of showers, while the south remains clear with regional lows of 15. I'm Terrence Vosh with your West Central Online weather.
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0: Luke Bryan. How you doing? It's Tank Montana. Busy week in CFL games with a game every day starting today until Sunday. Edmonton, one of the best teams in the CFL, taking on Saskatchewan tonight. Calgary heads to Winnipeg on Friday. The Argos are in BC on Saturday. And then Sunday night, the Ticats will visit the Alouettes in Montreal.
1: I'm feeling a little peckish. 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
2: 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A 36-year-old Wilkie man is facing an assault charge following one of several investigations handled by Wilkie RCMP over the last week. Officers also investigated reports of theft, criminal harassment, and a suspicious person near a residence in Landis. Police responded to a reported break-and-enter, but the complainant declined to proceed with the investigation, while a report of vehicle damage did not result in charges after officers determined there was insufficient evidence. Several investigations remain ongoing. A major crime reduction operation in Lloydminster led to more than 200 vehicle stops, 52 arrest warrants executed, and multiple criminal charges over 4 days. RCMP, working alongside several Alberta and Saskatchewan law enforcement agencies, also issued 118 traffic tickets, suspended 28 impaired drivers, seized 28 vehicles, and laid 18 criminal charges, including drug offenses. Police say the operation targeted repeat offenders and was aimed at improving public safety. Eaton School's outdoor classroom is already producing fresh vegetables ahead of the new school year. Thanks to volunteers caring for the garden over the summer, the first harvest has included zucchini, onions, and broccoli, with more crops still growing. When students return this fall, they'll harvest the remaining vegetables while learning about gardening, sustainability, and local food production, with any surplus produce helping feed the community. Hot weather is settling over southwest Saskatchewan, approaching 40-degree temperatures on Saturday in areas under a heat warning. Environment Canada meteorologist Janelle Gurgley warns that it will be a prolonged heat event.
3: Especially into the weekend, that can lead to heat illness. So really, if you are vulnerable or know someone who's vulnerable, really keep an eye because, it can take a toll on the body over time.
2: Daytime highs are expected around 30 degrees and will remain high all the way into at least Tuesday next week. 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
1: Week 8 of the CFL season kicks off tonight as the Saskatchewan Roughriders host the Edmonton Elks in a battle for first place in the CFL West Division. The 4-1 Riders returned from their bye week looking to build on a dominant win over Hamilton. Defensive back Roland Milligan Jr. back in the lineup to add to the defense, also featuring James Vaughters tied for the league lead in sacks. Edmonton counters with former Rider Cody Fajardo at quarterback and dual threat running back Justin Rankin as the teams begin a home-and-home series. Before tonight's 7 o'clock kickoff, the Rough Riders will hold a tribute to Bhishma Rasguru, who died in last week's fatal collision involving Riders linebacker Jaden Dahlke. Local senior ball playoffs rolled on last night. The North Saskatchewan River Baseball League final is set after the Unity Cardinals beat the Lloydminster Twins 4-2 at home yesterday, the Cardinals securing a finals rematch with the three-time defending champion North Battleford Beavers. The Battle River Baseball League final got underway last night with a 9-8 extra innings win for the veteran Bulls over the Macklin Lakers. Game 2 set for Monday in Macklin as the Lakers aim to keep their hopes at a four-peat alive. The Fertile Valley Baseball League final started last night in Rosetown with the Angels scoring a 5-4 win over the Oyen Eagles in 8 innings. Game 2 and possibly 3 coming Sunday in Oyen starting at 5. And remember, West Central Online is your source for all the latest local sports, scores, and stories. I'm Cooper Douglas.
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3: Good afternoon, West Central Saskatchewan. Let's take a look at what's coming up in your regional forecast. For our northern regions, including Unity, Macklin, Wilkie, and Bigger, it's looking mainly sunny today, though we might be seeing some local smoke this afternoon, as well as winds from the southwest around 20 kilometers, and we can expect highs around 29. Becoming partly cloudy this evening with a 30% chance of showers and a risk of a thunderstorm, those 20-kilometer winds becoming light this evening with lows of 14. For our central regions, including Kindersley, Marengo, Brock, and Rosetown, it's looking mainly sunny this afternoon with highs of 32. Also becoming partly cloudy this evening with a 30% chance of showers and a risk of a thunderstorm with lows of 16. And our southern regions, including Kyle, Elrose, Leader, Lancer, and Abbey, are seeing a mix of sun and cloud today with a 30% chance of showers later this afternoon with a risk of a thunderstorm. Southwest winds are sitting around 20 kilometers today with highs of 33. Looking partly cloudy this evening and seeing a 60% chance of showers with a risk of a thunderstorm. Those 20-kilometer winds becoming light overnight with lows of 17. I'm Terrence Vosh with your West Central Online weather.
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It's Della Smith and Good Time Goes, as well as Jackson Dean. How you doing? I'm Tank Montana, on the way for you, Shania Twain, as well as Jason Aldean. And here's Jody Messina's Heads Carolina, Tails California.

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5: Good afternoon, West Central Saskatchewan. Here's what's coming up in your three-day forecast. It's looking mainly sunny today in our north and central regions, while the south sees a mix of sun and cloud, with a 30% chance of showers late this afternoon, coming with regional highs around 33. The entire region becoming partly cloudy this evening with a 30% chance of showers in the north and a 60% chance in the south, with winds from the southwest around 20 kilometers with regional lows of 14. Tomorrow's looking mainly sunny across west central with highs of 32. Our north and central regions staying clear tomorrow evening while the south has cloudy periods with a 30% chance of showers and lows of 14. Saturday starting to bring back clear skies and sunshine during the day with highs up to 38. Our north and central regions becoming cloudy Saturday evening with a 40% chance of showers, while the south remains clear with regional lows of 15. I'm Terrence Vosh with your West Central Online weather.
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Ontario. She said, when I was in that little town of Timmins years ago, I just wanted to get out. We all want to. We all want to go out and to discover the world. And I did that. But then she said, at some point, I realized that, well, I actually love where I'm from. Twain, the queen of country pop, has earned 5 Grammys and sold more than 100 million albums. Little Miss Twain comes out on Friday.

me. It's Shania Twain on your Thursday afternoon. It's Tank Montana. Her new album gets released on Friday called Little Miss Twain. She says it's a love letter to Northern

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1: Good afternoon, West Central Saskatchewan. Here's what's coming up in your three-day forecast. It's looking mainly sunny today in our north and central regions, while the south sees a mix of sun and cloud, with a 30% chance of showers late this afternoon, coming with regional highs around 33. The entire region becoming partly cloudy this evening, with a 30% chance of showers in the north and a 60% chance in the south, with winds from the southwest around 20 kilometers, with regional lows of 14. Tomorrow's looking mainly sunny across West Central with highs of 32. Our north and central regions staying clear tomorrow evening, while the south has cloudy periods with a 30% chance of showers and lows of 14. Saturday starting to bring back clear skies and sunshine during the day with highs up to 38. Our north and central regions becoming cloudy Saturday evening with a 40% chance of showers, while the south remains clear with regional lows of 15. I'm Terrence Vosh with your West Central Online weather.
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0: It's Tyler Joe Miller as well as Carter Faith and Betty, and we got to ask Carter, where did the song come from and is it about heartbreak?
1: Well, I did get cheated on, so I had those feelings. I was like, oh my God. And I was sick of writing sad, emotional songs about it, to be honest. And I remembered this time that I was at a truck stop and I met this old lady with a chihuahua, and the chihuahua was named Betty and had painted nails and a pink collar. And I was like, if that dog was a person, she would have taken my man. Like, that is Jolene in a dog, you know?
0: That's Carter Faith and Blake Shelton. It's coming up next.
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2: The town of Leader has a Wild Rapids water slide coming to the Lions Park on July 24th from 1 to 5. 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That's the Wild Rapids water slide coming to the Lions Park in Leader on July 24th from 1 to 5. And if you have an event or a fundraiser to share for your community, you can post it for free on the West Central Online Events page.
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1: 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Lloydminster RCMP say a four-day crime reduction initiative has resulted in dozens of arrests and hundreds of traffic enforcement actions. Officers stopped more than 200 vehicles, executed 52 outstanding warrants, seized 28 vehicles, and issued 118 violation tickets. The operation involved multiple specialized RCMP units and partner agencies from Saskatchewan and Alberta, with police saying the goal was to crack down on crime and make local roads and communities safer. Wilkie RCMP responded to a variety of calls over the past week, including one that resulted in an assault charge against a 36-year-old Wilkie man. Officers also investigated reports of theft, criminal harassment, and suspicious activity, while a reported break-and-enter was not pursued after the complainant declined to continue the investigation. RCMP

0: He also recognized the efforts of Citizens on Patrol volunteers, who have contributed nearly 380 hours of patrols and traveled more than 3,000 kilometers so far this year. Eaton School is inviting the community to help celebrate another successful summer in its outdoor classroom garden. Along with a growing vegetable harvest, the school's raspberry bushes are producing plenty of fruit, and residents are encouraged to stop by with a pail and help pick. School officials say volunteers have kept the garden thriving all summer, creating a valuable hands-on learning space for students returning this fall. Parts of southwest Saskatchewan are heating up for a week over 30-degree heat. Environment Canada meteorologist Janelle Gergley warns that there will be little relief overnight.
1: That can lead to heat illness. So really, if you are vulnerable or know someone who's vulnerable, really keep an eye, because it can take a toll on the body over time when it's day over consecutive day and you're not getting relief.
0: Folks are advised to stay in the shade and to utilize air conditioning whenever possible. Find more information on these stories and more by downloading our West Central Online app. I'm Terrence Vosh.
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3: Senior baseball playoffs continued Wednesday night with plenty of drama across the region. The Unity Cardinals are headed to the North Saskatchewan River Baseball League final after a 4-2 home win against the Lloydminster Twins, setting up a championship rematch with the three-time defending champion North Battleford Beavers. In the Fertile Valley Baseball League, the final opened last night with the Rosetown Angels defeating the Oyen Eagles 5-4 in 8 innings. Game 2 and Game 3, if needed, being played on Sunday in Oyen beginning at 5 o'clock. In the Battle River Baseball League, the Veteran Bulls edged the Macklin Lakers 9-8 in extra innings to take Game 1 of the final. Game 2 going Monday in Macklin, where the Lakers will try to keep their hopes of a four-peat alive. The Saskatchewan Roughriders return to action tonight as they host the Edmonton Elks in a first-place showdown to open Week 8 of the CFL season. The Riders are 4-1 and set to welcome back All-Star defensive back Roland Milligan Jr. from injury, joining a defense featuring James Vaughters entering the night tied for the league lead in sacks. Edmonton is led by former Riders quarterback Cody Fajardo and star running back Justin Rankin as the clubs begin a home-and-home series. Kickoff is at 7 o'clock with the Rough Riders holding a pregame tribute for Bhishma Rasguru before the game. And remember, West Central Online is your source for all the latest local sports, scores, and stories. 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
0: Good afternoon, West Central Saskatchewan. Let's take a look at what's coming up in your regional forecast. For our northern regions, including Unity, Macklin, Wilkie, and Bigger, it's looking mainly sunny today, though we might be seeing some local smoke this afternoon, as well as winds from the southwest around 20 kilometers, and we can expect highs around 29. Becoming partly cloudy this evening with a 30% chance of showers and a risk of a thunderstorm, those 20-kilometer winds becoming light this evening with lows of 14. For our central regions, including Kindersley, Marengo, Brock, and Rosetown, it's looking mainly sunny this afternoon with highs of 32. Also becoming partly cloudy this evening with a 30% chance of showers and a risk of a thunderstorm with lows of 16. And our southern regions, including Kyle, Elrose, Leader, Lancer, and Abbey, are seeing a mix of sun and cloud today with a 30% chance of showers later this afternoon with a risk of a thunderstorm. Southwest winds are sitting around 20 kilometers today with highs of 33. Looking partly cloudy this evening and seeing a 60% chance of showers with a risk of a thunderstorm. Those 20-kilometer winds becoming light overnight with lows of 17. I'm Terrence Vosh with your West Central Online weather.
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0: It's Ella Langley and Morgan Wallen, and Ella currently opening for Morgan Wallen on his U.S. tour, and she had a wardrobe malfunction this past weekend in Baltimore, where her red dress unzipped from top to bottom, but she was able to quickly throw on a Baltimore Ravens football jersey, a jersey that happened to have her name on it, and everything went back to normal, and the show continued on.
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10: Good afternoon, West Central Saskatchewan. Here's what's coming up in your three-day forecast. It's looking mainly sunny today in our north and central regions, while the south sees a mix of sun and cloud, with a 30% chance of showers late this afternoon, coming with regional highs around 33. The entire region becoming partly cloudy this evening with a 30% chance of showers in the north and a 60% chance in the south, with winds from the southwest around 20 kilometers with regional lows of 14. Tomorrow's looking mainly sunny across west central with highs of 32. Our north and central region staying clear tomorrow evening while the south has cloudy periods with a 30% chance of showers and lows of 14. Saturday starting to bring back clear skies and sunshine during the day with highs up to 38. Our north and central regions becoming cloudy Saturday evening with a 40% chance of showers, while the south remains clear with regional lows of 15. I'm Terrence Vosh with your West Central Online Weather.
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13: Got a girl from the south side, got brazen hair. First time I seen her walk by, and I about fell up on my chair.

0: It's Dustin Lynch and Jelly Roll. How you doing? It's Tank Montana. Luke Combs on the way for you. He has been entertaining hundreds of thousands of people on his European tour. This is a guy who never thought he'd really get anywhere because he just said, look, I'm just a typical kind of guy. I don't have the Hollywood country star great looks. He goes, but I am 100% country, which he knew he had to work harder than anyone else. And now he's playing to hundreds of thousands of people. He'll wrap up his European tour this week in Scotland and then three shows at Wembley Stadium in London.
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4: Good afternoon, West Central Saskatchewan. Here's what's coming up in your three-day forecast. It's looking mainly sunny today in our north and central regions, while the south sees a mix of sun and cloud, with a 30% chance of showers late this afternoon, coming with regional highs around 33. The entire region becoming partly cloudy this evening, with a 30% chance of showers in the north and a 60% chance in the south, with winds from the southwest around 20 kilometers, with regional lows of 14. Tomorrow's looking mainly sunny across West Central with highs of 32. Our north and central regions staying clear tomorrow evening, while the south has cloudy periods with a 30% chance of showers and lows of 14. Saturday starting to bring back clear skies and sunshine during the day with highs up to 38. Our north and central regions becoming cloudy Saturday evening with a 40% chance of showers, while the south remains clear with regional lows of 15. I'm Terrence Vosh with your West Central Online Weather.
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1: It's Dean Brody, Thursday afternoon with Tank Montana. I hope you're having a fantastic day and a great week. I got Della Smith and Side Effects on the way for you, and Tucker Wetmore's Brunette coming up for you next.
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6: Come out for some muddy fun to the Cereal Mud Bogs happening Saturday, July 25th, with Gates Concession and Beer Gardens opening at 11 o'clock and the mud starting to fly at noon. 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

0: That's the Cereal Mud Bogs happening Saturday, July 25th, starting at 11 o'clock. And if you have an event or a fundraiser to share for your community, you can post it for free on the West Central Online Events page.
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2: 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A 36-year-old Wilkie man is facing an assault charge following one of several investigations handled by Wilkie RCMP over the last week. Officers also investigated reports of theft, criminal harassment, and a suspicious person near a residence in Landis. Police responded to a reported break-and-enter, but the complainant declined to proceed with the investigation, while a report of vehicle damage did not result in charges after officers determined there was insufficient evidence. Several investigations remain ongoing. A major crime reduction operation in Lloydminster led to more than 200 vehicle stops, 52 arrest warrants executed, and multiple criminal charges over 4 days. RCMP, working alongside several Alberta and Saskatchewan law enforcement agencies, also issued 118 traffic tickets, suspended 28 impaired drivers, seized 28 vehicles, and laid 18 criminal charges, including drug offenses. Police say the operation targeted repeat offenders and was aimed at improving public safety. Eaton School's outdoor classroom is already producing fresh vegetables ahead of the new school year. Thanks to volunteers caring for the garden over the summer, the first harvest has included zucchini, onions, and broccoli, with more crops still growing. When students return this fall, they'll harvest the remaining vegetables while learning about gardening, sustainability, and local food production, with any surplus produce helping feed the community. Hot weather is settling over southwest Saskatchewan, approaching 40-degree temperatures on Saturday in areas under a heat warning. Environment Canada meteorologist Janelle Gurgley warns that it will be a prolonged heat event.
3: Especially into the weekend, that can lead to heat illness. So really, if you are vulnerable or know someone who's vulnerable, really keep an eye, because

0: that can take a toll on the body over time.
1: Daytime highs are expected around 30 degrees and will remain high all the way into at least Tuesday next week. 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
3: Week 8 of the CFL season kicks off tonight as the Saskatchewan Roughriders host the Edmonton Elks in a battle for first place in the CFL West Division. The 4-1 Riders returned from their bye week looking to build on a dominant win over Hamilton. Defensive back Roland Milligan Jr. back in the lineup to add to the defense, also featuring James Vaughters tied for the league lead in sacks. Edmonton counters with former Rider Cody Fajardo at quarterback and dual threat running back Justin Rankin as the teams begin a home-and-home series. Before tonight's 7 o'clock kickoff, the Rough Riders will hold a tribute to Bhishma Rasguru, who died in last week's fatal collision involving Riders linebacker Jaden Dahlke. Local senior ball playoffs rolled on last night. The North Saskatchewan River Baseball League final is set after the Unity Cardinals beat the Lloydminster Twins 4-2 at home yesterday, the Cardinals securing a finals rematch with the three-time defending champion North Battleford Beavers. The Battle River Baseball League final got underway last night with a 9-8 extra innings win for the veteran Bulls over the Macklin Lakers. Game 2 set for Monday in Macklin as the Lakers aim to keep their hopes at a four-peat alive. The Fertile Valley Baseball League final started last night in Rosetown with the Angels scoring a 5-4 win over the Oyen Eagles in 8 innings. Game 2 and possibly 3 coming Sunday in Oyen starting at 5. And remember, West Central Online is your source for all the latest local sports, scores, and stories. I'm Cooper Douglas.
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1: Good evening, West Central Saskatchewan. Let's take a look at what's coming up in your regional forecast. For our northern regions, including Unity, Macklin, Wilkie, and Bigger, as well as our central regions, including Kindersley, Marengo, Brock, and Rosetown, it's looking partly cloudy this evening with a 30% chance of showers and a risk of a thunderstorm, coming with lows of 14. And tomorrow's looking to start off mainly sunny with highs around 29. And for our southern regions, including Kyle, Elrose, Leader, Lancer, and Abbey, it's looking partly cloudy this evening with a 60% chance of showers coming with a risk of a thunderstorm, and we should be seeing lows around 17. Tomorrow starting off sunny with winds coming in from the northwest around 20 kilometers near noon with highs of 32. I'm Terrence Vosch with your West Central Online weather.
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0: It's George Burge and Ride, Ride, Ride. How you doing? It's Tank Montana. Good luck to Team Canada as the Commonwealth Games take place starting today in Glasgow. They'll wrap up on August 2nd. About 3,000 athletes from 74 nations are competing across a program of 10 core sports and 6 parasports as well. Canada has sent 149 athletes to the Commonwealth Games, and we wish them all luck.
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6: Good evening, West Central Saskatchewan. Here's what's coming up in your three-day forecast. The region's looking partly cloudy this evening. Our north and central regions with a 30% chance of showers, while our southern region sees a 60% chance. The entire region seeing a risk of a thunderstorm this evening. We should be seeing winds coming in from the southwest around 20 kilometers, becoming light later this evening, with lows of 14. Tomorrow's looking mainly sunny across west central with highs of 32. Our north and central region staying clear tomorrow evening while the south has cloudy periods with a 30% chance of showers and lows of 14. Saturday looks to start off with clear skies and sunshine with highs of 38. The north and central regions becoming cloudy Saturday evening with a 40% chance of showers while the south remains clear with regional lows of 15. I'm Terrence Vosh with your West Central Online Weather.
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0: It's Blake Shelton, Thursday afternoon with Tank Montana. I do hope you're having a great Thursday and a fantastic week and already looking forward to the weekend. Recklaw's on the way for you. Lainey Wilson's phone, keys, wallet coming up next.
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11: Partly cloudy and smoky tonight across West Central Saskatchewan with lows around 16. Central and southern regions will also have a 30% chance of showers and risk of thunderstorms. Tomorrow brings sunshine with smoke lingering south of the river. Highs will climb to around 31 degrees across the region. There's your forecast. The weather should behave today, but we've heard that before. I'm Jenny Higgins.
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0: It's the Recklaws, and I grew up on a farm. How you doing? It's Tank Montana. Week 8 of 21 of the CFL starts tonight, and a game every day right up until Sunday with one of the best teams in the CFL right now, Edmonton, heading to Saskatchewan. Tomorrow night, the Stamps are in Winnipeg. Go Big Blue. Argos take on BC Saturday night, and then the Ticats will visit the Alouettes in Montreal on Sunday.
1: A spokesperson with Manitoba Agriculture says hotter weather this past week has helped crops develop. However, Sonia Wilson says the progression of crops varies from region to region.
2: We're seeing definitely parts of the central region that didn't receive some of this very intense rainfall. They're doing quite well, and we would expect really strong yields out of there. Portions of the southwest as well. Similar story, but there definitely have been some really tough challenges and for a lot of areas. And so I'm just thinking northwest, Interlake, as well as parts of the southwest with hail.
1: Wilson says early seeded cornfields are beginning to tassel. Most canola crops are between the bolting and flowering stage. Majority of spring cereals are at the flowering stage to early milk stage, while most soybean plants are also flowering across the province. For Golden West, I'm Shannon Duick.
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7: 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And if you have an event or a fundraiser to share for your community, you can post it for free on the West Central Online Events page.
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wiped out, it'll sit right here on this land. And you could leave town a rich man. And he said, boys, whatever you're offering, it won't be enough.

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1: 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Lloydminster RCMP say a four-day crime reduction initiative has resulted in dozens of arrests and hundreds of traffic enforcement actions. Officers stopped more than 200 vehicles, executed 52 outstanding warrants, seized 28 vehicles, and issued 118 violation tickets. The operation involved multiple specialized RCMP units and partner agencies from Saskatchewan and Alberta, with police saying the goal was to crack down on crime and make local roads and communities safer. Wilkie RCMP responded to a variety of calls over the past week, including one that resulted in an assault charge against a 36-year-old Wilkie man. Officers also investigated reports of theft, criminal harassment, and suspicious activity, while a reported break-and-enter was not pursued after the complainant declined to continue the investigation. RCMP also recognized the efforts of Citizens on Patrol volunteers, who have contributed nearly 380 hours of patrols and traveled more than 3,000 kilometers so far this year. Eaton School is inviting the community to help celebrate another successful summer in its outdoor classroom garden. Along with a growing vegetable harvest, the school's raspberry bushes are producing plenty of fruit, and residents are encouraged to stop by with a pail and help pick. School officials say volunteers have kept the garden thriving all summer, creating a valuable hands-on learning space for students returning this fall. Parts of southwest Saskatchewan are heating up for a week over 30-degree heat. Environment Canada meteorologist Janelle Gergley warns that there will be little relief overnight.
2: That can lead to heat illness. So really, if you are vulnerable or know someone who's vulnerable, really keep an eye, because it can take a toll on the body over time when it's day over consecutive day and you're not getting relief.
1: Folks are advised to stay in the shade and to utilize air conditioning whenever possible. Find more information on these stories and more by downloading our West Central Online app. I'm Terrence Vosh.
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3: Senior baseball playoffs continued Wednesday night with plenty of drama across the region. The Unity Cardinals are headed to the North Saskatchewan River Baseball League final after a 4-2 home win against the Lloydminster Twins, setting up a championship rematch with the three-time defending champion North Battleford Beavers. In the Fertile Valley Baseball League, the final opened

0: last night with the Rosetown Angels defeating the Oyen Eagles 5-4 in 8 innings. Game 2 and Game 3, if needed, being played on Sunday in Oyen beginning at 5 o'clock. In the Battle River Baseball League, the veteran Bulls edged the Macklin Lakers 9-8 in extra innings to take Game 1 of the final. Game 2 going Monday in Macklin, where the Lakers will try to keep their hopes of a four-peat alive. The Saskatchewan Roughriders return to action tonight as they host the Edmonton Elks in a first-place showdown to open Week 8 of the CFL season. The Riders are 4-1 and set to welcome back all-star defensive back Roland Milligan Jr. from injury, joining a defense featuring James Vaughters entering the night tied for the league lead in sacks. Edmonton is led by former Riders quarterback Cody Fajardo and star running back Justin Rankin as the clubs begin a home-and-home series. Kickoff is at 7 o'clock with the Rough Riders holding a pregame tribute for Bhishma Rasguru before the game. And remember, West Central Online is your source for all the latest local sports, scores, and stories. I'm Cooper Douglas.
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2: Partly cloudy skies tonight across West Central Saskatchewan with smoky conditions continuing. Overnight lows will dip to around 16 degrees. Central and southern areas also have a 30% chance of showers and risk of thunderstorms. Tomorrow brings plenty of sunshine, although smoke will continue to linger south of the river. Highs will climb to around 31 degrees across the region. Clear skies tomorrow night with lows of 15 north of the river and 18 to the south. And Saturday stays sunny and hot. Northern areas reach 31 before evening rain moves in, while central and southern regions climb to 33 with overnight lows near 16. And there's your forecast. Enjoy the sunshine while it lasts. The wind probably is already planning something. I'm Jenny Hagan.
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0: Cooper Douglas here with the OSY Rentals Ball Report. It's another busy summer weekend for Baseball Saskatchewan with provincial championships taking place across the province. Macklin and Rosetown are both hosting 18U tournaments, while several other local teams are on the road chasing provincial banners in both the 18U and 13U age divisions. Macklin Lake Regional Park is home to the 18U AA Tier 3 Championship, the host Lakers beginning Friday at 2:30 against the Saskatoon Brave Machines. Then they return Saturday at noon against Melfort and then 6 o'clock against Langenberg. The Elrose-based wartime Marlins are also in the Macklin field, opening Friday at 2:30 against the Saskatoon Braves Pigeons before Saturday games at 9 o'clock against Hudson Bay and 3 o'clock against Gull Lake. The semifinals in Macklin go Sunday morning at 11, the championship game going at 2 o'clock. Rosetown and Outlook are co-hosting the 18U AA Tier 6 Provincials. The hometown Angels opening play Friday at 2:30 against Moose Jaw Grey. Then they play Regina Saturday at noon before wrapping up pool play against Salt Coats at 6. Sunday's semifinals are scheduled for 10:30 and 1 o'clock, all in Rosetown, with the Provincial Championship to follow later in the afternoon. Other local 18U teams are also in action this weekend. The Eston Ramblers heading to Saskatoon, the Unity Cardinals in Moose Jaw. The 13U age group is spread across the province, Unity competing in Martinsville, Macklin and the Western Dust Devils out of Looseland in Cudworth. Kindersley's in Prince Albert, Bigger travels to Estevan, Leader and Eston are in Melville, while Outlook heads to Saskatoon and Rosetown's competing in Melfort. It's a busy weekend of provincial ball on tap, local teams looking to bring home plenty of banners from all corners of Saskatchewan. Head online to see the full schedule for each tournament. As for the OSY Rentals Ball Report, I'm Cooper Douglas.
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0: It's Kenny Chesney and Carry On. How you doing? It's Tank Montana. In some places throughout the world today, it's International Peanut Butter and Chocolate Day. Now, I'll tell you, I'm not a huge dessert fan, but when it comes to a peanut butter and chocolate milkshake or peanut butter and chocolate cheesecake, that is my go-to. So if you want to celebrate today, maybe get some peanut butter, maybe get some chocolate, maybe dip it yourself. Go ahead and celebrate International Peanut Butter and Chocolate Day.
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6: Partly cloudy and smoky tonight across west central Saskatchewan with lows around 16. Central and southern regions will also have a 30% chance of showers and risk of thunderstorms. Tomorrow brings sunshine with smoke lingering south of the river. Highs will climb to around 31 degrees across the region. And there you have it, a beautiful evening ahead, assuming the mosquitoes don't carry you into the next municipality. I'm Jenny Higgin.
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7: Partly cloudy and smoky tonight across West Central Saskatchewan with lows around 16. Central and southern regions will also have a 30% chance of showers and risk of thunderstorms. Tomorrow brings sunshine with smoke lingering south of the river. Highs will climb to around 31 degrees across the region. There's your forecast. The weather should behave today, but we've heard that before. I'm Jenny Higgin.
8: 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I want some more of it. Country 104.

0: How you doing? I'm Tank Montana. This is Today in Country Music History for July 23rd. Born on this date in 1971, a huge happy birthday to Alison Maria Krause. She released her first solo album in 1987 and then was invited to join the band with which she still performs, Alison Krause and Union Station. And on this date in 1999, Stones guitarist Keith Richards appeared on stage with Willie Nelson at a concert in Connecticut. That's Today in Country Music History.
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